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0: Check 1, 2. Hello everyone, you tuned in with me, DJ Halaby. Thursday night show. Thanks to Wafflemeister and Coco for that last hour. Also big up Hardy for your set, appreciate that. This classic roller, Circles, Adam F.
1: Tick, tick, tick, tick.

Big shout out to everyone in the chat room. Big up Danny M. Voice of Doom. The whole crew inside.

It's from Fred V and Graphics, called Green Destiny. Keep it locked, don't go anywhere, don't touch that dial. Drum and bass special.

I think that is quite recent, actually. It's found on Spotify. It's called Innate Motion. This roller is called Heaven Sent, and it's from Newtone. Rocking me, Halaby. Keep it locked.

Yes, indeed. Rest in peace, Marcus Intellex. I'll be playing a few cuts from his back catalogue a bit later on. Stay tuned for that. This one is from ST Files. It's called Astral Plane.

got Eerie. And followed by Lonely Artist Cast. We've got Alex C, I think, place. Debut from Somos. 2 hours of that, so keep it locked for that. Finishing off, we've got Brian Borden.

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one, absolute banger from Total Science. I think I've got one more after this, then we hand over to Eerie in the next hour. Thanks everyone in the chat room. Big up everyone listening in.

0: soon for Erie. Thanks again, everyone. See you soon, hopefully. Peace. Signing out. See you later.
1: Educational, really. It's
2: and this one. I'm not sure if it's the same as the Shaken Stevens track, because I've only listened to this once when I was putting the show together, and I actually started putting the show together about 2 months ago, so it's been a long time. Anyway, this one is called "This Old House." Enjoy.

Yes, so, one second. Was in the middle of a microphone change there because I feel that the other microphone doesn't bring out enough of the mid and highs. Anyway, that was Joan Regan with This Old House. This next track I'm going to be playing is by none other than the man himself, Mr. Louis Armstrong, and the All-Stars. And this one is called Muskrat Ramble. And this is the live version.

0: Yes, yeah, so that was Louis Armstrong with Muskrat Ramble performing that live on stage. And now this one is the... This next track is by the Beverly Sisters and it's called Mama from the Train.
1: The Sisters were an English female close harmony traditional pop vocal and light entertainment trio, consisting of three sisters from London. They were eldest sister Joy, born Joycelyn Victoria Chinoy, the 5th of May, 1924, the 31st of August, 2015, and twins Teddy, born Hazel P. Chinoy, the 5th of May, 1927, and Babs, born Babette Patricia Chinoy, the 5th of May, 1927, the 28th of October, 2018. Their style of music was modeled on the Andrews Sisters from America.
0: And one of them, one of the twins is still alive, and she is must be about 98. But apparently she's still going, and the only one out of the three. Anyway, here's the track, Mama from the Train, the Beverly Sisters.

That was a lovely track, wasn't it? Through Mama from the Train. Sounded a bit dodgy. And then you start playing it and things. Oh, okay. It's not that kind of... It's not such a sadistic song as I thought it was going to be. Anyway, that was the Beverly Sisters there. I was just doing something. Didn't realise the track was going to finish. Next track that I will play then, The Four Jones Boys is this next track, and it's called It Isn't Right.

Yes, that's right. We are live from 5 every single Thursday with the man Ian Juliet playing his cocktail hour. Now, I haven't told you who's coming up at 2 a.m., have I? So at 2 a.m. we have Brian Borden is going to be taking up the reins and be carrying us on for an hour till 3 a.m. UK time. And then Mr. Tuperf will be taking over and closing the lives for this week. That was It Isn't Right by the Four Jones Boys. Apologies there for the recording. It was done clearly using a microphone. Anyway, this next track is by none other than Britain's very own comedian, slapstick comedian, Mr. Benny Hill. And this track is called Teach Me Tonight. And here we go.

0: say I've got a lot to learn.
1: Well, perhaps I didn't. Perhaps I didn't.
0: Well, don't think I'm trying not to learn.
1: Well, I can see you're trying, all right.
0: Since this is the perfect spot to learn.
1: Well, I suppose it is.
0: Oh, teach me tonight.
1: Well, all right, then I'll see what I can do for you.
0: Starting with the heavy C of E.
1: What, right from the beginning?
0: Right down to the X, Y, Z of E.
1: So you don't want to miss anything.
0: Help me solve the mystery of E.
1: Yeah, all right, don't go mad, don't go mad.
0: Oh, teach me. Skies, a blackboard high above you, and if a shooting star goes by,
1: well, what will you do then?
0: I'll use that star to write, I love you.
1: Ooh.
0: A thousand times across the sky.
1: But I'll get tired.
0: Isn't very clear. Well,
1: about that then?
0: Should the teacher stand so near, madam?
1: You're not complaining, are you?
0: Graduation's almost here, my love.
1: Is it?
0: Teach me. Now you know I've got a lot to learn.
1: Well, that's what you say.
0: Please don't think I'm trying not to learn.
1: Well, I know you're trying, all right.
0: As this is the perfect spot to learn.
1: Well, what do you want me to do then?
0: Teach me to...
1: swim?
0: No.
1: Dance?
0: No.
1: Drive a car?
0: No, teach me... to
1: knit?
0: No.
1: Cook?
0: No.
1: Ride a bike?
0: No. Teach me to...
1: oh, well, all right then. Ready? There. Now, what good's that done you?
0: Teach me tonight, teach me.
2: By Benny Hill there. Interesting, very interesting. Anyway, this next track is by Dave King. If Your Heart Doesn't Dance.

Mr. Sandman by Dickie Valentine. And before that we had oh gosh. What did we have? Oh, anyway. Oh, good grief, I'm losing the plot. I'm getting worse than Hardy Milks. Anyway, yeah, that was Mr. Sandman, Dickie Valentine, and that was featured in a Toyota TV commercial many years ago. This is BDA, live on the Thursday Night Show, and this is the triple decker, as opposed to the double decker that was planned. 3 whole hours on the Decca record label, and... almost halfway through the whole 3 hours. Wow. This next track is called Auntie Maggie's Remedy. And we couldn't play the Decca record label without featuring this fella, George Formby, no less. Lovely track, and I know you are going to like this.

0: bang, anti bang.
1: There we go, Auntie Maggie's Remedy by George Formby. A very distinctive voice. Now I'm going to play you another piano ditty by Winfred Atwell. This one is called Jane Street and it is absolutely fan-bloody-tastic. Check this out.

0: that was Let's Have a Ding Dong by Winfred Atwell. And this next track is by Vic Lewis. And my trusty assistant will give you a little bit of info on him before we play his track, Bark for Barksdale.
1: Victor Lewis, born on the 29th of July, 1919, and died on the 9th of February, 2009. He was born in London, England, and began playing the guitar at the age of 3, and dabbled with cornet and trombone. Lewis played a role in helping to popularize the music of Stan Kenton and Jerry Mulligan in Britain. When he put together his first big band in 1946 to play swing jazz, he soon began to direct the ensemble toward a more American sound influenced by Kenton.

You are listening to BDA Baptiste Digital Arts live on the Thursday night show. 3 hours of the Decca Music record label from back in the 50s, between 1950 and around 1958, I think is what I got up to so far. There's so many tunes released on that label. Do check it out on either Discogs or 45 Cat. You will find loads and loads of information there, not just on the Decca record label, but on all other record labels. A very good resource for doing shows like this. So that was Bark for Barksdale by Vic Lewis. And this next track is by Ted Heath and His Music. And this track is called Skin Deep.

Skin Deep by Ted Heath and his music. Now this next track by Ottilie Patterson, and according to her, she hates a man like you. She can't hate a man like me because I'm a nice chap, so it must be you.

0: Aletta Patterson, She Hates a Man Like You. And, interesting. yeah. where do we go from here? so, how about a bit of Webb Pierce? A little bit of inside information on him. And here it is.
1: Webb Pierce was born on the 8th of August, 1921 and died on the 24th of February, 1991. He was an American country music vocalist, songwriter, and guitarist of the 1950s, one of the most popular of the genre, charting more number one hits than any other country and western performer during the decade. For many, Pierce, with his flamboyant nudie suits and twin silver dollar

That was Singing the Blues there by Tommy Steele. And now I'm going to play another track by Mantovani. And this track is called Lonely Ballerina.

0: The Lonely Ballerina by Mantovani there. Really, really lovely piece of music. And the next artist is
1: Lillian Patricia Litteraza, the 14th of March 1926 to the 14th of August 2008, was an English singer best known for her 1953 recording, How Much Is That Doggy in the Window, which reached number one on the UK singles chart. She was the first British woman to have a number one hit in the UK chart. In 1950, she became the lead female singer with the Ted Heath Band, and by 1954, had achieved enough public acclaim to leave the band and pursue a solo recording career.
0: That's right. Lita Rosa. This one is called Poor Little Robin Walking to Missouri.

Lisa Rosa there with Poor Little Robin Walking to Missouri. And this next song is by Cab Calloway. And this is the Duck Trot.

0: Duck Trot.
1: Cab Calloway there with his tune from, I think it was about 1955, 54, something like that. And, what are we going to do now? Let's stick with a bit of jazz. This is Chris Barber's Jazz Band. I never knew just what a girl could do. Well, you do now.

Good evening, Thursday Night Show. This is Master Nine. I think you can hear me. I've recently changed everything again. New back software, new mixing software, new version of it all. So looking forward to trying it all out. Hopefully it'll go well. Huge thanks to DJ Halabi there. What a lovely, lovely laid-back chilled hip-hop set. That was awesome. Jazzy, BT, bit of DJ Shadow hiding in there. Loved it. I'm going to play some drum and bass. I'm a bit nervous for some reason. I could turn up my mic level. Okay, there we go. I can turn up my mic level. I think that's a bit louder. Also, I can talk closer to the mic as well. So, I'm going to play you a range of drum and bass. Brand new, not so brand new, stuff I like. I think there might be a bit of a repeat from some earlier stuff, but Sophie played a magnificent set, loved that, in the car. I'll come back and chat with you in a little bit. I think I'll get on and play some tunes. This first one is going to be by someone called Altia, title of Northern Lights, and that's going to be followed by something called Evergreen with... it's called Evergreen. It's by someone called Acuratide. There you go. I don't think I can actually pronounce that properly, so I won't try again. But anyway, I'll come back and chat with you in a little bit. Enjoy.

All right, this is Mastermind. I think I've got in the mix there a bit, messed it up a bit, but I hope you're enjoying it. Bit of Lemon D with This Is LA. This one, brand new by Marcus T, called Don't Be Scared. Not sure what about, but we'll find out. And I hope you're enjoying the show. Have a little groove. Get down. Boogie. More of the same coming your way.

for this one is Solstice by Creatures, another new thing out on a compilation. I think it's a V-Recordings compilation. The last one was Elastic Love by Maca and Los Contreras, very badly said by me. And also a bit of a dodgy mix in the middle there, but anyway, hope it wasn't too bad. Hope you're enjoying the show. It was great listening to Hardy Milts earlier. I really like the sort of bass in here. What I've been trying to do in all these tunes is just bring a bit more bass in. Managed to get some of the DJ software, which has got some bass isolation, vocal isolation stuff. So messing around with that, trying not to mess up the beat mixing at the same time. It's not my first skill, neither my best one. And anyway, it's been lovely so far. You got me for another 40 minutes or so, unless I chew through the tunes too quickly. And then you've got 2 hours of Danny M. Got Mr. Gadget up later, Sister Lo-Fi, taking us into the wee small hours. Anyway, I took a cramp in my leg. Oh, ow. I hope you're all right. Oh, everyone who was travelling back on the train made it home safely. And we're going to continue playing this one for a bit. And I'll come back to you in a bit. Well, we're going to play some new stuff by artists called Nia Archives and Shirelle in a bit. I think possibly the Shirelle tune was dropped earlier by Sophie. So Sophie, if you still like the great tune, I'll play a little bit of it again. I hope that's okay. Those of you who didn't hear Sophie's set, you won't have heard it before, so that'll be good as well. Catch up with you in a bit.

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It is tremendous. T with a T, tremendous. 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
1: Champion Dub
0: by LTR. Massive tune, really lovely bass. It's on a compilation called Rebel Alliance Volume 3. Highly recommended. Got some lovely stuff on it, including this one. Yeah, I really like it. It's good calm.
2: Someone up at the champion zone. 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
0: Everybody must get down.

Oh, that was intense. Well, not in intent at least, it's bloody cold. This one takes back to some deep rolly vibes. Surprisingly, it's called Come On Now. Come On Now. By Mr. Joseph. It's got a lovely bass line. I know Doom's been learning a bit of jazz bass. I think he should learn to play this and give us all a version. So, I'm enjoying this. It's Master 9. It's the Thursday night show. Catch our breath with after that Champion Dub sound. She starts singing, so I better shut up. 20 more minutes, then it's Danny M. I suspect dirty, dirty dance music. Grooves. Great fun.

this one surprisingly called Back to the Sun by an artist called Inmost with the vocalist Ruth Royal, 2021 release. A bit more chilled, but lovely bass still. I've got a couple more coming up. Probably got time for a few more, depends how well or badly I mix. I think I've just missed the cue, but well, such is life. See what happens. The next one is another new artist by the name of SD. I think I looped that in the wrong place. And I've been enjoying that one as well, so let's see how that goes.

So I think we've got time for one more. Just about. This is an artist called RQ. This is a tune called Shadow Of. Continues the dirty, dirty bass of the evening. I hope you enjoy it. I think I'll let this one play out. It's got just under 4 minutes. I'll loop something. Make it come in at the right time. Looking forward to Denny Himset. Big shout out to the chat room. You guys have been great. Apologies for bizarro mixing. Hope you enjoyed the set. See you all next time. And anybody who gets to the

Okay, we have already completed 1 hour. 1 hour of the first show that I have in the Thursday night show. I am Parnat. If you are just joining us, you are welcome. This is Parnat from Mexico, Querétaro. I want to say hi to Elizabeth, Eli, that is listening also from the city of Durango in Mexico. How are you, Eli? I hope you're enjoying this music, these sounds. We're listening now to a German composer, producer, experimental artist called Heimbach. I don't know if my pronunciation was correct. Heimbach. The song is called Billions of Windows. No, sorry, that's a film, Billions of Windows. And this song is a soundtrack for that film. The name of the song is The Ways. Sorry, again. The Ways You Make Me Dance. So, here's with you, Heimbach, sounding in the Thursday Now show.

0: Okay.
1: How are you?
0: For the next song, I decided not to play a background song because I'm very excited for presenting this song and I don't want any background for this. We are just about to listen to a song called Femme Fatale. This song was written, produced and performed by Jimena Giovanna. That's her artistic name. She is a Mexican artist, a very, very young artist, and I'm very proud of her because in her time as an artist, she has accomplished so many things, and I'm super excited for presenting this song for you all guys that are listening to this broadcast live in Canada, in Mexico, in the United Kingdom, in the United States. You're going to listen to this great, great voice. So please open your ears, enjoy it. Here we go. This is Femme Fatale from Jimena Giovanna from Querétaro, the city where I'm living now, the city where I'm broadcasting now. Here you go. Enjoy it. And please let us know what you think about this song and about all the songs that you have listened. Give us your comments and also give us your suggestions about what kind of music would you like to hear. If you write to the in the Discord channel, in the Discord chat, just please send a message to me, Parnat, P-A-R-N-N-A-T, and let me know what you think. Give me your suggestions. Very soon I'm going to be back here with more music. But hey, we still have like 50 minutes of music. So listen to Jimena Giovanna from Querétaro, Mexico, Femme Fatale.

What do you think about that song? That was Ximena Giovanna. Ximena Giovanna from Querétaro, Mexico. A very young talent. Please pay attention to her because there is so much coming from her in the coming months. Another of the songs that I decided to have as a background for this broadcast is this song called Deadly Valentine by Charlotte Gainsbourg. What do you think about this song? Actually, I'm going to play it fully now, so you can enjoy it. It's a great song. If you don't know her, Charlotte Gainsbourg, great French actress, daughter of Jane Birkin, who passed away like last year, I guess, and also Serge Gainsbourg, the great French musician, songwriter, singer. Deadly Valentine from Charlotte Gainsbourg here in the Thursday Night Show.

That was Tommy Guerrero. If you don't know him, Tony Guerrero, he's an US. Here we go again with Tommy Guerrero. I don't know why I love that song so much. He's a guitar player, skateboarder from the United States. Mr. Tommy Guerrero, how are you doing in this Thursday night show? I'm broadcasting live from Querétaro, Mexico. Here in the moment where I'm speaking is 7 hours with 24 minutes p.m. I know if you are in the United Kingdom, it's pretty late for you. So I hope this music is helping you going along with the night. Enjoying the last moments before falling asleep. But we still have pretty much music now. I'm gonna go back to another of the artists that I have already played here. Is the only artist that we're going to repeat. We're going back to the Malefics. This song is called Jarope. I have seen in the chat some people that is making fun of my accent. I love my accent. It's pretty sexy, isn't it? To have a Mexican accent, a really, really strong Mexican artist accent. I'm pretty proud of it. And I'm proud of Mexico. I'm proud of the Mexican artist. And the, in this during this first broadcast that I have the chance to share music with you, I decided to play a lot of music made and performed in Mexico by Mexican artists. This will not necessarily happen in the coming emissions that I will be able to share with you, but at least today. That was my statement. That was my. What did I say? That was my statement. This is my statement. Mexico is a pretty rich country in terms of culture, in terms of natural resources, music, people, etc. So, stop the too much talking and let's go with the Malefics with Jarope.

Okay, we just listened to a couple of British musicians, producers. First, we heard Bonobo, original from Leeds, Yorkshire, the United Kingdom. If I am saying something wrong, please let me know. And afterwards, we listened to Aphex Twin, one of my favorite musicians ever. And one of the most influential musicians of the maybe the end of the 20th century, beginning of the 21st century. I don't know if I am exaggerating or not, but what Aphex Twin has done really has a huge ripple effect in a lot of musicians everywhere. So that was like the British segment of this show. It's 7:40 p.m. Mexican time. We are heading to the end of our show, but we still have some tunes to share with you. Now, oh, sorry, there is no background music. That's wrong. Let's do something about it. Oh yeah, now we have again. Aphex Twin in the background. Sorry for that. Well, it doesn't matter if we have or we don't have background music. The important thing is that we are here together, that you are listening live, or maybe you are listening to the recording during the week. So it doesn't matter when you are listening to this. You are listening to the Thursday night show. This is Parnat from Mexico. Now, I want to share with you one of another very important musician with a huge influence. He is Jan Jelinek, and Jan Jelinek is performing rock in the video age. Let's listen to Jan Jelinek in the Thursday night show. Here we go.

Jelinek from Germany in the Thursday night show. We're finishing our journey. We have some minutes, but as I am the last programmer DJ of today's Thursday night show, I will leave you with some more music beyond the official broadcast time. But before that, I want to share some music from one of the most important Argentinian musicians ever. His name, Gustavo Cerati. Gustavo Cerati passed away 10 years ago, September the 4th, 2014. But he left a whole bunch of amazing music. And now in the Thursday Night Show, I want to play one of his songs that he created for a film. The film is called Más Bien. The name of the song is Curo. So from Argentina to you in the Thursday Night Show, Gustavo Cerati, Curo.

Well, that's it for tonight. Thank you for being part of the Thursday Night Show. I'm very happy for being here. Thank you for listening. Thank you for your attention. We are just about to close to tonight's edition. And I want to leave you with this song from John Hopkins. The name of the song is Sun Harmonics. I hope you had enjoyed this show tonight, and I hope to see you soon. Well, not see you soon, but read you soon or listen to you soon. 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My name is Parnat, P-A-R-N-N-A-T. 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You can find my profiles, you can find my music. And this is John Hopkins' Sun Harmonics. Have a nice day, have a nice evening, have a nice night. Thank you so much. Thank you to all the crew in the Thursday night show for inviting me, for letting me be part. Sayonara. Hasta luego. Au revoir. See you soon.

Evening, everybody. It's great to be back. It's been a long time. Sadly, it's only going to be a bit of a flash in the pan because I've just got a job where the most popular night of the week is the Thursday. So it's just going to be me back for one night. But yeah, in honour of my time with TTNS mostly being on the rut vibes, I'm going to try and get pretty dark for you guys. So yeah, the lovely tunes are over. Nice one, 3080 for the last hour. And yeah, I think we're going pretty much electronic for the rest of the night now. But yeah, I'm going to get in the zone of it and hope you enjoy. See you in a minute.

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This is coming into the last one for me now. After technical difficulties. I really felt like just retreating and playing some more chill stuff, but I've got too much weird and wonderful music I wanted to show you guys, so yeah, there you are. Sorry about the technical difficulties, but I hope you enjoyed it anyway. And yeah, hand it over to Eerie on the dot. So enjoy the rest of your night, guys. 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

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That's right. 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Yeah. It's all those little things that can make a woman feel so special, so loved and so adored. And you do that. Yeah.

Hello, and welcome to Social Distancing, virulent bangers for a dystopian dance floor. Come on in. You wouldn't want to be outside, but you'll be safe in here, I hope. And hope is all we have, my friends. As a wise woman once so eloquently put it, this episode of Black Mirror sucks. But guess what? I've got a fever, and the only prescription is more cowbell. Your disc jockey today is Ian Joliet, Esquire, fully tested, vaccinated, and sterilized for your listening pleasure. Mr. Joliet plays a smorgasbord of sonic delights, including, but not limited to, Motown, electropop, indie, hip-hop, electronica, bootlegs, and funk. This is your own personal self-isolation discotheque. And if this song doesn't butter your muffin, don't worry. There will be another killer along in just a minute. Please remember to wear your mask at all times, scream if you want to go faster, and Boris Johnson is not Winston Churchill, however much he may want to be. When life gives you Corona lemons, it's time to shake what your mama gave you and get raw with the fever on the dance floor. Ridiculous eclecticism, guaranteed.

Well, good evening, Thursday Night Show. I trust you are all in rude health. My name is Ian Joliet, and you're listening to the Social Distancing Dance Party. Back once again like a reggae master, and the theme for this week's show is, in the immortal words of LL Cool J, don't call it a comeback, except it is a comeback. And you can look forward to music this evening from Björk, Sweet Babu, Yellow Tango, Moon Hooch, Charlie Needs Braces, Suzanne Sunfor, Maps, Moby, and many more. But we start with the biggest comeback perhaps of them all, from Everything But The Girl.

Hello there. Now, as previously mentioned, the theme for this week's show is Don't Call This a Comeback. Oh, Don't Call It a Comeback, in the words of LL Cool J. But I'm sorry, LL, ladies love Cool James. I can't help it, because it just so happens, by whatever kind of dumb luck or serendipitous chance, that a lot of the tracks I'm playing this evening are by artists who we have been missing for some time, but I'm delighted to say are back in an area. And none more so than Everything But The Girl, who started proceedings this evening. Their last album, Temperamental, was released, brace yourself, 24 years ago, if my math is correct. Temperamental came out in 1999. Hang on a minute. Have I got this? Because was... That's right. Good. It followed hot on the heels... ish, well, you know, in the general, in the Everything But The Girl scheme of things, of Walking Wounded, the album that preceded it. And then frankly nothing. Despite the fact that, as you're probably aware, Everything But The Girl are a husband and wife duo, Tracy Thorne and Ben Watt. But they decided not to do anything else, really, for two decades. Or not to do anything else together, anyway. Meantime, Ben Watt did all sorts of things, including running the Buzzing Fly record label, which was also a club night, as memory serves, in West London. Not so long ago, there was a solo album by Tracy Thorne as well, some of which was really excellent indeed. There is a new Everything But The Girl album forthcoming. And that is the first track which saw the light of day taken from it, Nothing Left to Lose, which has gone down well in the chat room, I'm pleased to say. And you can join us there at thethursdaynightshow.com. That's thethursdaynightshow.com. Hardy Mills, yay, what a tune to begin with. Well, if I'm honest, I kind of thought that I'll go down well with Hardy, partly because... it was Hardy that first alerted me to the presence of new material by Everything But The Girl. And Anu Revolution, Anu Munchie, also enjoying it. Great opener. And I'm feeling rather rudely healthy today. I'm very delighted to hear that. Now, two female vocalists to open as well. Singular voices, you might say. Following Tracy Thorne and Everything But The Girl, it was Björk and the Sega Bodega remix of Ovule featuring Shy Girl. And that is a remix of a track which originally saw the light of day on the Björk album Fossora, which came out last week. Okay, taking the tempo down, only briefly, don't worry about it. I'm also delighted about the return of Sweet Baboo.

Ah, I was just drifting off in some kind of hazy reverie there and observing the beautiful photographic work of Annie Munshi in the chat room at thethursdaynightshow.com. She says it's past 6 p.m. and it's still light out, and this is a lovely soundtrack to it. Indeed it is, Anu, and you have been listening to this week's lullaby section, taking you to the bleeding edge of soporific pop and the home of tranquilizing bangers. And this week it was Yola Tengo and Acelestine. Apologies for pronunciation. It is taken off, again, another comeback album, I'm delighted to say. Yola Tengo are back with... Oh, have I mucked this up? I think I've mucked this up. That's really annoying, isn't it? Never mind. Yola Tengo have a new album, and it's called This Stupid World. It came out on Matador Records on the 10th of February. I mentioned a couple of things earlier on. First of all, as I say, the theme of the comeback this week. Second of all, so this is my third show of the year. The first one was actually a lullaby section special, compiling the best of the lullaby section from 2022. And then the third thing to say is that, this is, you know, I feel free to make yourself a cup of tea whilst I mark the passing of time in a moderately pointless way. But it is SWP's 25th outing on a Thursday night, on the Thursday night show, not illogically, as the name might suggest. And so, yes, a quarter century of SWP on TTNS. My first show of the year, which was the Lullaby Section special, my second show of the year was wrapping up the remaining best of 2022, which means that normal business has resumed this month. We are all new. Our new and future music, my friends, taking our eyes fixed on the distant horizon. Every song I'm playing you this evening has been released since the beginning of 2023. As I mentioned, new Yola Tengo album. Did I say the title of it? This Stupid World, it's called, on Matador, came out February the 10th. That was, as I say, a lullaby section for this week, preceded by Sweet Babu and Hopeless. Sweet Babu has a new album, which is called The Wreckage, and that came out on the 27th of January on the intriguingly sounding label Amazing Tapes from Canton. Sweet Babu is a solo project. He's a Welsh gentleman. And it says here, the quirkily named Sweet Babu is in fact the alias of Welsh singer-songwriter Stephen Black, born in the rural village of... I'm never going to be able to pronounce this. Let's go with Trafia or something in Wales. Black's interaction with music was forged largely through his elder brother, who introduced him to artists such as the Beatles and Guns N' Roses. Nothing if not eclectic. Alright, let us press on here now. We have a curious cover version, and fastest finger first in the chat room. I reckon you're going to recognise the tune, but I'm not. Can you name the artist? That's the question. Shall I give you a clue? I'll give you a clue. The track is called My Head and My Heart. But who are Moon Hooch covering right about here?

Charlie Needs Braces, a curious name, and another singular voice, I think it's fair to say, an artist that I played plenty of during 2022, and she has a brand new album, Hot Out of the Traps, and that is the title track from it. It's called Saltwater People, and it came out self-released. In fact, both the tracks I've just played are self-released tunes. That one came out on the album Saltwater People on the 10th of February. Charlie Needs Braces, very interesting. Let me tell you about it. Well, what it says here, shall I? The latest music project, Charlie Needs Braces, comes from NAM musician Charlie Woods. She is a proud Gurungai woman, a direct descendant of Bunjeri and Mallora. The lands run from New South Wales' central coast along the mouth of the Hawkesbury River and into northern Sydney. So basically what she's saying is that her family, her heritage, is of Aboriginal Australian descent. And that was preceded by, I haven't checked, double-checked the chat room to see if there was any advances on Anu's. Oh, no, I don't think there was. So Anu, I was curious cover corner that we were delving into, and I wanted you to know if you could identify the song and the artist being covered by Moonhooch. Another title track, in fact. Oh, that's very good. That's dangerously close to a radio link. Speaking of which, brace yourselves, there's a proper radio link coming up in just a moment. But it was indeed, and that's strange given that it's a cover version, but it's unless, and I haven't checked this, unless it's an entire album of cover versions, is it? Let's find out, shall we? Moonhooch, self-released, out on the February the 3rd, title track from the album called My Head and My Heart. The only guest that we had was from Anu, who was wrong, but nevertheless, I mean, points for effort. I keep hearing Blue from the 90s in this. She says, I'm blue, dubba dee dubba da, etc., etc. Alas, not. I don't know. For me, it's an extremely familiar tune, but I had to look it up myself, I will admit. The original artist is Ava Max, taken from her album Heaven and Hell, released in 2020. It was My Head and My Heart by Moonhooch. Now, where have we got to? Ah, right. Okay, proper radio link, starting with Susanna Sunfor.

Well, that is very good, is it not? Heya Yaha by Northampton's favourite son. I mean, I do always say that, but I haven't heard anyone dispute my assertion. James Chapman, straight out of Northampton, trading under the alias Maps, taken from his brand new album Counter Melodies on Mute Records, came out on the 10th of February. Anu in the chat room at thethursdaynightshow.com liking this. I'm very glad to hear it. James Chapman, actually Mercury nominated once upon a time. This is his fifth studio album, Counter Melodies. He has, it says here, always embraced melancholia, but with Counter Melodies, Chapman has produced an album of upbeat and uplifting dance tracks. The album is a new adventure through the familiar emotional terrain of the Map sound, whilst also transporting you to more resolutely optimistic and hopeful places. I mean, certainly one thing you can say about Counter Melodies is it's a departure from the previous album, which was a much more vocal, well, his vocals featured much more heavily on it, whereas this is almost largely an instrumental album. But I've listened to it a couple of times so far, and at least half of it is well worth your ears. That sounded damning with faint praise. Maps is excellent. Check him out at your earliest possible convenience, but obviously not this evening, because you will be glued to the Thursday night show. Before that, you heard another return, Susanne Sunfor. Now, I'm not even sure if I should attempt to pronounce this, because she is a lady of the Scandinavian persuasion, and despite the fact she was singing in English, the track title is something along the lines of Lycara Lejulia. apologies. But I have, as I have with all the tracks I've played this evening, posted it in the chat room. So you're probably much better off having a look at that at thethursdaynightshow.com. And it's taken from her new album, Blow Me, which I think is something like blooming or in bloom or something it translates as. It's not out for ages. My word, we are at the bleeding edge of pop this evening. 28th of April, that comes out. She has so far teased ahead two tracks, this one and another called Alyosha. Alyosha is good, but this one, I mean, I think I would, without fear of contradiction, I'll probably say this is my favourite new thing that I've heard this year. It is that good. And if it didn't grab you first time, in the comfort of your own home, go away and listen to it again until you agree with me. In her own words, La Sunfor had this to say: I want this album to be an antidote to the darkness that dominates our culture today. I want to show that there's another way to see reality, if one dares to take the leap of hoping for a more beautiful world. She's also just had a baby, and so apparently this is essentially lyrically an album addressed as advice to her new daughter. I'm a generous man, that goes without saying, and I think I'm going to give you some more points, my friends. Fastest Finger First in the chat room at thethursdaynightshow.com. This song has a massive sample from it. It is also this week's Ringo and Paul, my regular reminder to play more drum and bass, because I really should play more drum and bass. Tell me, please, who is the artist being sampled here?

Points, points, points in the chat room go to none other than Mr. Hardy Miltz Esquire, the man, the myth, the legend, the maitre d', the man without whom, etc., who correctly identified the sample in this week's Ringo and Paul was Moby. He even gets a featured credit, so to give it the official title, Lude. L-W-U-D-E. The track is called Oh My, featuring Moby. And should I admit this? I think I first heard this on Match of the Day, where it was being used to soundtrack Goal of the Month for February. It's really good, though, isn't it? Yes. I think that must have been one of the tracks taken off the multi-gazillion-selling play. But now you can dance to it. Hooray. So that was Ringo and Paul. I'm a regular reminder to play more drum and bass. And following right now, it's this week's Wonky Donkey, an esoteric selection, which still kicks like a mule. When I think

Well, that was lively, wasn't it? I trust you assumed the brace position, even if I hadn't forewarned you. Apologies for that. It was this week's Wonky Donkey, an esoteric selection which nevertheless kicks like a mule, and it was Yaiji for Granted, an NYC New York City via soul producer, DJ and vocalist whose introspective dance-for-ready tracks have made her a global icon, it says here. I'm not sure I agree with that, but anyway, occupying a space all of her own and released in the UK on XL Records, the esteemed XL Records. Very good. I think we are just about up to date. I'm going to give you some more points. How about that? Again, well, it's not. This is essentially a remix, really. Remix stroke cover version. Uncredited, though, the original artist. But if you know the track, this will be very obvious. Who is the original track essentially being covered here by Young Marco?

Right, I'm going to give you some facts now. And the reason for that is that I've got 4 minutes to go, and I'm going to attempt not to rush the end this week. So first of all, let me tell you that the theme for this week has been the comeback. Don't call it a comeback, except it certainly is. Orbital continued their 30th anniversary celebrations with the release of a brand new album called Optical Delusion, which came out on the 17th of February, self-released through London Music Stream. And haven't quite got the measure of the whole album yet, but this is definitely one of the standout tracks for me, Requiem for the Pre-Apocalypse. It was preceded by Young Marco and What You Say, essentially an uncredited remix of... No guesses in the chat room, but it was Imogen Heap, if that means anything to you. Now, following me this evening, we have The Man Without Home, the ever-present, the maitre d', Hardy Milts. At 8 o'clock, a double dose of Anu Munchi, Anu Revolution. Spätkauf at 10 p.m. At 11, it's The Boss, Voice of Doom, who is in the car driving even as we speak. Through the witching hour we go. Midnight, it's Jason Baptiste, BDA. 1 a.m, Man Bones. 2 a.m, DJ Brian Borden. And a double dose of our resident techno evangelist, Sister Lo-Fi, taking you through the wee small hours. I think that makes that 3 until 5 a.m. I have been posting all the tracks I played this evening in the chat room, which you can find at thethursdaynightshow.com. I will also put them all into a Spotify playlist and post the link for that if you have been interested in any of this evening's music. As I said, this is the Social Distancing Dance Party, and you can find out more about us in the Facebook group, which you can find by simply searching for Social Distancing Dance Party on Facebook. And the thing that we are excited about at the moment, we're excited about a lot of things, but I wanted to get a date in your diary. If you are the outdoor type, for the last 3 years, SWP has joined forces with Campfest. This is a long story, but I haven't got time for it now. Nevertheless, let me tell you that Campfest 2023 is the 10th anniversary. It's taking place between the 19th and 22nd of August this year in a place called Bodiam, East Sussex. And if you'd like to join us, we'd very much like to have you.

This is DJ Discordian back on the Thursday night show. Thanks to A New Revolution for a great set of nice and fairly chilled out music. My show is very, very different. So I've called it Meat Beat to Big Beat, a history of hard and heavy dance music of the 90s. Kick off with two of the most influential bands, Meat Beat Manifesto, the Breakbeat Masters, and then we'll have a track from Final Cut.

Todd, I don't think I know.

0: So that there is Final Cut from 1990, I Told You Not to Stop, in Tight Connelly Mix. Final Cut was the band Jeff Mills was in before he joined Underground Resistance, and appearing on vocals there is, I've just forgotten his first name, Paul Connolly. From the Scottish influential Scottish band Finny Tribe, and also he became the vocalist, one of the vocalists with Ministry, and sang with Revolting Cox. Before that was Meat Beat Manifesto's I Got the Fear from 1988, and Meat Beat Manifesto were a hugely influential band, even though not hugely popular outside of the music scene, but they're sound has influenced big beat and drum and bass and trip hop, and tonight we're tracing some of that influence and that of Final Cut and a couple of other bands through the decade. But let's now go to some of the big noisy bands of the early 90s. We're going to start with Messiah and There Is No Law.
1: The Messiah for the 21st century.
2: The year is 1999. The gang-controlled areas have become known as free fire zones. The police will not enter. There is no law.

So that's Utah Saints. That was their fourth single, and it was the one that kind of blew up their chart career, as the members, a couple of members of the band, kind of reached back into their history. Jez and Keith had both been in Cassandra Complex and together in a kind of indie goth industrial band called MDMA. And yeah, after three massive hits, that one didn't chart, probably to do with the Slayer sample. So now we move on to something else that was happening in 1993. Front 242 were getting remixes done of their songs, and they invited Liam from a band that at the time were kind of a happy, ravey band called The Prodigy. And Liam was so inspired by the remix he did for Front 242, The Prodigy sound changed fairly drastically on their next album.

So that was Their Law by The Prodigy featuring Popolite itself. That's where the guitars and the vocals came from. Not a single from the album, but for me, when I first heard it, it was the track that hit and showed that The Prodigy were doing something very different. And of course, very political. That was around the time of the Criminal Justice Bill and Act that tried to destroy and did successfully destroy the outdoor raves. But unlike Utah Saints, this was not something that destroyed the Prodigy's fame. In fact, the exact contrary. They got bigger and bigger as the sounds got noisier and noisier, inspiring quite a few other bands to come along and try to do the same. One of those bands was called the Dust Brothers in the early 90s, very heavily influenced by Meatbeat Manifesto, but they changed their names to Chemical Brothers and became huge.

So that is actually a remix, Lunatic Calm were one of the big beat bands of the time, and that is a remix of Chinese Burn by Curve. But it also is part of one of the things that helped make big beat really popular, but also helped destroy it, which was movie soundtracks. That track was used as a trailer for the X-Men film. The Chemical Brothers had a track on the Saint soundtrack. And the next track by Filter and the Crystal Method was from the soundtrack from Spawn, which actually was a great soundtrack. It brought together indie rock bands and dance bands. And this is Can't You Trip Me?

0: last one to kill a bad guy buys the beer.
1: Okay, so that's pretty much it from me. After filtering the Creole System method, you heard Junkie XL dealing with the roster, which was in the first Blade film, and probably the biggest of all of them, Apollo 440, with the main theme from Lost in Space. By the time we got to the end of the 90s, the whole thing was all becoming a bit overblown, and people were getting a bit sick of it. So it's probably best to finish off by going back to the beginning. This is Prime Audio Soup by Meat Beat Manifesto, which was also used in the soundtrack. This was used in The Matrix. Forgot to say, Alex Croft is up next. And Chris Connolly, if you're listening, apologies for calling you Paul earlier.

Thanks for that, Hardy. This is DJ Discordian back on the Tasmanian show. And tonight I am doing a sequel for to the show I did last time. So last time was the old school industrial. So for this show I'm going to focus on a few years later, the so-called post-industrial period, also known as the tyranny of the beat. When most of the bands, in fact, pretty much all of the bands I played, were making what you could almost call mutant dance music. The band I'm leaving out is Human League, because we all know what happened there. But I'm going to kick off with Monte Cazaza again, this time with CTI, also known as Chris Nkosi, who will follow him.

following CTI, who were also Christian Cozzi with Monte Pizzazzo. So that covers half of Topping Gristle, who by this stage had broken up many years. The original other half of Topping Gristle became Psychic TV, but by the mid-80s, Peter Christopherson had moved on to set up Coil. So first we have the song that was nearly a hit in the mid-80s, Godstar, a Hyperdelic Mix by Psychic TV, and we'll follow that with the track.

That was Coil with Windowpane from their Love's Secret Domain album. That track was actually from 1990, so it's an interesting listening to two tracks. The Psychic TV one was from 85, on both sides of the kind of dance music explosion. Both of which actually you can hear very strong kind of psychedelic elements, showing, I suppose, the age of the people involved in the bands that they remembered, and they were integrating that. So one of the things about this music is it kind of shows how some of the linear histories of dance music miss out quite a lot of stuff. So the idea that after synth pop, all you had was nothing, or dance music, pop music, until house music came in. But all of these bands were gradually moving from their industrial sounds into much more dance-focused sounds. So up next is probably the band that was most recognized and most influential to the large parts of dance music after this is Cabaret Voltaire with Here to Go. And then arguably the band that went too far, SPK, but Cabaret Voltaire first.

that's Junk Funk by SPK, which I can imagine was probably a bit of a shock to fans of Like and Try only 2 years previously. SPK clearly jumping right into the post-synth pop vibe that was going on at the time. Next on to the other bands that dated back. So we've got Clock TBA and The Fetus All Nude Review, neither of whom went as far as SPK did, but definitely had changed their sound by this point.

So that's the inimitable fetus with Bedrock, and it goes on for a bit more, but I thought I might cut that short to fit a few more tracks in. So without further ado, let's go to the European continent. So we'll kick off with Einstürz and Neubauten's Furio, and then we'll have some live action.

So that's Liebach from 87 with the Gilbert Heiner Nation, which a lot of people think makes them Nazis until they realize that's actually the one vision related to Germany. A very, very dry sense of humor. So that's pretty much it for me, and Coombs is up next, and I'm going to play out with Test Department's Natura Victus Human Mix.

0: diner we have very, very much enjoyed this evening's set. And I think we're probably going to go back to Brazil for the next one of these. Thanks. Bye.
1: Oh, definitely. Bye.

Good morning, this is Grins here. I hope you've had a great evening. Hello, I certainly have. What a fantastic evening. Thank you, Ian, Hardy, DJ Waffelmeister, Zing, D1, all for fabulous sets with such variety. I'm having a fantastic time with increasing my beats per minute. Not just for my heart, but also for my music. Tonight I've got some trance tracks. Hopefully my voice isn't breaking up. It sounds like it is to me, but I hope you enjoy the set.

Thursday night show. On a Thursday, celebrating our 10th birthday. This is a new revolution. You having fun? We are. Let's go!

all of you here with us at the TTNS Fest, listening in the chat room, watching. It's a fest. This is a new revolution on the Thursday night show. It's your decision.

TT Festival, 4 days, live from a field. 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
1: This is my last track, guys. You've been listening to New Revolution. 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
1: You definitely want to stay tuned. Lock in. And let's go.

Well, hello there. My name is Ian Joliet. You are live from the Thursday Night Show's 10th birthday private festival at a secret location outside Stratford-upon-Avon. How about that? And welcome, my friends, to Berry Gordy's basement. Down below the stairs, where he keeps all the good stuff. I've got an hour of Motown, Stax, and Northern Soul for your delectation. And unlike my usual self, I'm going to keep the talking to a minimum and hopefully get the dancing to a maximum. Isaac Hayes and Ike's Mood, and our Edwin Collins' favourite Northern Soul song by Brenton Wood. If you'd-

A song that needs very little introduction, but I will anyway. It was Marlena Shaw, of course, and California Soul. And before that, it was Edwyn Collins' favourite Northern Soul tune, Brenton Wood and Gimme a Little Sign. Now, a very rude person was walking past earlier on, and they said, I can't dance to the music you're playing.

Oh, hello there. Right then. Well, so that was Dusty Springfield, as you possibly have never heard her before, because that was Son of a Preacher Man in Swedish, of course, courtesy of, apologies for pronunciation, Sylvia Vretama. Close enough for jazz. And that was preceded by Martha Reeves and the Vandellas with I Can't Dance to That Music You Are Playing. And now, would you like to know where drum and bass came from?

Stevie Wonder, ladies and gentlemen, doing the Beatles. And whisper it, is it possible that Stevie Wonder does the Beatles better than the Beatles? He does. We can work it out. And that was preceded by the Winstons and Amen Brother. Now then, I'm not going to bother giving the history lesson, but there's a very informative Wikipedia page about this, I can tell you that much. And if you've ever heard people talking about the Amen break and its importance in the origins of drum and bass, that is why. Because the Amen break is sampled from, I think it's a 2 or 4 bar section of Amen Brother by the Winstons, where essentially you just get the drums and nothing else, and it sounds amazing. Now then, if there was one song I had to recommend to you this weekend which isn't in your life already, it may well be this, by the Flirtations.

Robert Knight, Everlasting Love. My name is Ian Joliet, and I am welcome you into Berry Gordy's basement. That sounds slightly sinister, doesn't it? Don't worry, it's well lit, and there's a panic button should anything go awry. But the main reason for coming into Berry Gordy's basement is because it is the home of the hits. All the best kept secrets are down here. All the good stuff that Berry Gordy didn't necessarily want you to hear about. But I'm going to play it for you right here, right now, on the Thursday Night Show, which is celebrating, of course, its 10th birthday here in a field. A secret location outside Stratford-upon-Avon for a massive four and a half, maybe five-day Jamboree Fiesta Knees Up. So some more Motown Stacks and Northern Soul for your listening and hopefully dancing pleasure. If you're at home at the moment, then just don't worry about it. If you're in your living room, push back the sofa, make some room on the carpet. So before Robert Knight and Everlasting Love, you heard The Flirtations, one of my all-time favourite... What am I talking about? It is my favourite Northern Soul song ever. The Flirtations and Nothing But a Heartache. Now, have I got this right? If memory serves, I think before they were The Flirtations, they used to be the same members used to be in another group.

the original, and clearly the best. Now, obviously, everyone knows Tainted Love by Soft Cell, but come on now. The thing is, don't get me wrong, I don't dislike Soft Cell at all, but you can't really dance to that, can you? Meanwhile, I reckon the majority of the population are still tragically unaware of the original of Tainted Love, which was a sadly neglected Northern Lulz soul stomper by Gloria Jones, who was Mark Bolan's girlfriend of T-Rex fame. And indeed, Gloria Jones was in the car when Mark Bolan wrapped it round a tree and tragically died. So there was, and it was discarded and left on the floor of a pressing plant, as a memory serves. And Northern Soul DJ rescued it from there and started playing it, and the rest is history. So Tainted Love, the original version by Gloria.

Bridget Jones. Before that, for my money, the definitive version of Bring It On Home by The Sound of Philadelphia Soul, which is Mr. Lou Rawls. Whilst we're on the subject of Northern Soul, how about a bit of Al Wilson?

with their lives. In the olden days, they either used to be stylists or they'd be fashion models or actors or writers. Now they're all DJs. It's crap. This is The Real Vinyl Mania.

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good evening, everybody. I do hope you're all well. You are listening to The Thursday Night Show. I'm Hardy Meltz.

I have to say thank you to El Jefe for opening the show, and to JBDA for that last hour. A last minute standing, my goodness. He had to struggle with the gremlins. Well done, mate. So I shall be with you until 8 o'clock, as usual. As Jay said, I am followed by Coco, DJ 3080 at 9 o'clock, Spake Out at 10, taking us up to midnight, Chipco. After midnight, I think we have a debut, Smoothies Bar. Very much looking forward to that. Then we will go live to the States, I think, for an hour with Manbones. Is he in the States? I think he is. And if we're lucky, 4 o'clock in the morning, our time. No, 2 o'clock in the morning until 4 o'clock, our time. Sister Lo-Fi, our techno evangelist.

I have another roundup of new and recent releases from the indie scene. This is Father John Misty.

Father John Misty, aka Josh Tillman. He, of course, was the drummer for Fleet Foxes. His new album was out a couple of weeks ago, April the 8th, called Chloe and the Next 20th Century. I think... oh, it's gone off my screen. I can't see what it is. I think that's the name of the album. I've played... I think that's the fourth track off the album that I've played on my show. I'm a bit of a fan. This is the new one from an act called Florist. They are based in Brooklyn. They have an album called Florist coming out July the 29th. This track is called Red Bird Part 2. I think it's really nice.

I only discovered them a few weeks ago, I think. Florist. We'll definitely be seeking out more of their stuff. So this next track is by another new act for me. They are called Cola. And from what I can gather, there was a post-punk band called Ought. They broke up a few months ago, but two of their members, Tim Darcy and Ben Stidworthy, got together with another chap called Evan Cartwright, who plays drums for Weather Station and US Girls. They formed a new band called Cola, and this is the first single they are releasing. It is called Water Table, and they have an album coming out on the 20th of May, which will be called Deep in View.

0: I have been getting ahead of myself. Right, this one is S. Carey. It is called Sunshower from his new album, Break Me Open, out. Oh, it's out tomorrow. Before that, I played Grace Ives' Lullaby from her new album, Janky Star, which will be out on June 10th. And before that, I played Melody's Echo Chamber. Melody's Echo Chamber is Melody Prochet, her album Emotional Eternal will be out next week, April the 29th.
1: I'm telling you the truth. Who are you even talking about? What are you mad about?
2: The text message.
1: What text message?
2: To Julia.
1: She's our dog walker.
0: This is Sunflower Bean. This one makes me laugh.

Sunflower Bean have an album coming out on May the 6th. It will be called Head Full of Sugar. This next one is accompanied by a video. They describe it as a cinematic dance film. It will be in two parts. This is the first part. The next part will be released soon. This is Interpol, and the track is called Tony.

you can find the first part of the film on YouTube. The act is called Interpol, and the track is called Tunnel. It kind of reminds me of West Side Story. Another film I saw a long time ago, which was called Rumble Talk or something like that. I don't know. Let me know in the chat room if you've seen it, if you know what it's called. You can join us in the chat room, www.thethursdaynightshow.com. Log on and say hello. We love to hear from you. And as far as film, sound, scores go, TV, film, this is Anna Calvi.

So Anna Calvi scored the soundtrack to Series 5 and the final Series 6 of the TV series Peaky Blinders. And I read today that she felt that the protagonist in the film, Tommy Shelby, he deserved his own theme, and that was it. It's called Ain't No Grave.

Well, Rog in the chat room, DJ3080, he deserves some kudos for spotting. This is Elizabeth Fraser from the Cocteau Twins back in the day, along with her partner Damon Reeves, who played drums for, well, still does, I guess, played drums for Massive Attack. They have a new act called Sun's Signature, and this is a track called Golden Air. They will have an album coming out on June the 18th, which will also be called Sun's Signature. I had to fit in this next tune. This is the last one from Wet Leg

I was wittering on earlier about a film and I couldn't remember the name. I thought it had Rumble in it. Adam in the chat room has just told me it was called Rumblefish. Thank you, Adam. That was Wet Leg. This is the new one from Pulitzer. This is a proper dance track. I think you will like this. It is called Alive. They have an album called Madness out on June 3rd. The only thing I know about them is they are from Minneapolis.

I am out of time. This will be the last one from me. This is the new one from Floating Points. It is called Grammar. So I have to announce the rest of the evening. Coco, I think, is coming up after me. 9 o'clock, DJ 3080. 10 o'clock, Spakehouse. Taking us up to midnight will be Chipko. After midnight, I think we have something of a debut from Smoothies Bar. I am very much looking forward to that. I have no idea what to expect. Make sure you stick around. It will be worth staying up late for, as will Man Bones at 1 a.m. UK time. And then we will swoop across to Kentucky. With a bit of luck, Sister Lo-Fi. He is our techno evangelist.

So don't forget, we are live every Thursday, beginning at 5 p.m, live from Singapore. And all of our shows are recorded. They play on loop during the week. Past shows, recent shows, and shows from back in the day. 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If you have Alexa, you can say, "Alexa, play the Thursday Night Show on TuneIn." If you have a smartphone, you can install our app. I'm talking all over this. Isn't this brilliant? It's got the proper 90s acid on it.

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And this week, I think he will be playing on Saturday as well, 8 p.m. onwards on Saturday.

Anyway, I am out of time. I shall fade out now for Coco. I do hope you've enjoyed the tunes. Thank you so much for listening. And I will speak to you all next week.

Evening all, it's Turf Wars back once again on the Saturday Night Show. Tonight we're going to hear a lot of female songwriters and singers, and some new, some old, and also some new music.

Yeah, that's Minnie Riperton starting off with a super female songwriter and singer. Every time I hear that tune, I always think of another tune, and these two tunes probably need playing back to back. This is New Yorkian Soul with I Am the Black Gold of the Sun.

Yeah, New York and Soul featuring Jocelyn Brown. I could listen to that on loop for hours. Of course, that's a 1997 album, and the preceding one, LeFleur's from Minnie Riperton, was 1970, 27 years apart, but don't sound it. Next up, new album from Sons of Kemet with Shebeck Hutchinson on sax. This is featuring Double E. The new album is called Back to the Future. It kind of symbolises kind of carnival tuk band from Barbados, they say on the album. So it's very rhythmic, very drummy. And from that it's a tune called For the Culture.

looking for the dancehall queen. Call Beverly, Chantel and Shireen. Open the door now, tell them come in. Cause the office if you call them in. Cause the way they body look, it's like a dancehall dream.

Yeah, it's Sons of Kemet with For the Culture from their new album Black to the Future. Yeah, so I've been listening to lots of new female songwriters, and I'll put a few of those together later on, but I'm starting with an old one. A lady called Judy Sills, 1971. Bit of a tragic life, prostitution, drugs, armed robbery. She died when she was 35. Some phenomenal songs. She's a song called Jesus Was a Crossmaker, The Kiss, but this is my favourite. This is called Crying Angels.

Yeah, that's Judy Sill. Coming up to modern day, a new album from Lana Del Rey, who I think is a phenomenal songwriter. And the album's called Chemtrails Over the Country Club. And from that is the title track.

Yeah, Slanted and Ray with Chemtrails over the Country Club from a new album. Another singer that I've just discovered recently from Nashville is a lady called Ashley Monroe. She's got a new album called Rose Gold, and from it is a track called Flying.

Yes, Ashley Monroe. Next up, we've got a band from Michigan called Major Murphy. The new album is called Access. Nice vocoder on this. Bit of kind of reverse loops, Beatley sound as well on this. The track's called Attention.

Yeah, that's Major Murphy from their new album. The track's called Attention. Next up, we've got somewhat of a super group with people from the Fruit Bats, the Shins, the National, His Golden Messenger. And the female vocal is called Anise Mitchell. The band is called Bonnie Light Horseman, and this is from 2020. The song's called The Roving.

0: Yeah, that's Bonnie Light Horseman. Next up, we've got Andrew Bird, who is a long-standing album fan of mine. And he's with his friend Jimbo Matthews, who was the lead singer of Squirrel Nut Zippers. I kid you not. And this is a great album. It's called These 13, 13 Songs. Just sitting down and playing together. And this one's called Sweet Oblivion.
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from Brooklyn, a band called Crumb. Sound a bit like Stereolab or Tame Impala. And this is from their new album called Ice Melt, and the tune's called Balloon.

Yeah, that's Crumb, sounded like Stereo Lab. Next up, we've got Paul McCartney's new album, remixed by different people, St. Vincent, Josh Homme, Phoebe Bridges, and 3D out of Massive Attack. The tune I'm going to play is remixed by Beck, and it's called Find My Way.

as Paul McCartney nearly caught out by the false ending there, and that was Find My Way. Next up, we've got Griff Rhys from, used to be the lead singer of Superfree Animals. He's got a new album called Seeking New Gods, and from it is Holiest of the Holy Men.

0: Yeah, I was Profrace with Holiest of the Holy Men. So I very, very rarely listen to an album these days. I never listened to an album from the beginning to the end. But this next album, released a couple of weeks ago, every time I listen to it, I start at the beginning. And I listen all the way through. And it's over an hour long. He's possibly the best hip-hop artist for my books at the moment. And saw him live a couple of years ago. This is Tyler, the Creator, from his new album, Call Me If You Get Lost, featuring Lil Wayne. And it's called Hot Wind Blows.
1: Ladies and gentlemen, we just landed in Geneva. Yeah, that's in Switzerland. We're on the yacht. A young lady just fed me French vanilla ice cream.

0: something. 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
1: You see these excursions right here?

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1: Yeah, Tyler, the Creator. 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

0: free.
1: Yeah, I hope yeah, that turned up loud. That's Squid with Peel Street. I'm nearly out of here, so thanks for listening. Thanks for the good messages in the chat room. And until next time, I'm going to play out with a band called Madhu Mukhtar from Mali. Mali Desert Blues, kind of a Tuareg Dinariwan band. Their new album is called Afrique Victime, and this has got one hell of a groove. This is called Taliat. See ya.

0: 5, 4, 3, 2, 1.
1: The Notorious P.I.P. live on the Thursday Night Show.

notorious. She's glorious. Quite simply, victorious. Listen, you'll see. It's P.I.P. She's here to stay, notorious every day, blasting her tunes from here to the moon. Unapologetically brave. She's live now on the air.

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1: Ma fête de fête de l'année. 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

0: I will last seek refuge in you from the difficulties and hardships. I used to say the Lord's Prayer to pour the gravy on the parsnips. Protect me from the ill-fated malice intent of the opposition. False idols, pagans and politicians. The feds already taped off the crime scene. I was on the front line, you probably saw on the widescreen. A'udhu billahi min ash-shaytan ar-rajim. Last year I lost a lot of self-esteem, but I still kept the BMW clean. I saw 100 fiends before I saw the girl of my dreams. I survived the slumber with basic means. I'm untraceable when I make the maneuver. I reference Rumi, most of you reference rumors. You never believed in karma, now you're staring at a shooter. I heard the slander, you were sat behind a computer. Well, you're not better informed. This kid just weathered the storm.
1: Hello everyone, how you doing? That's right, you tuned in with me, DJ Halaby. I've got to say thanks a lot, Dr. Rock, for that set. Masterful stuff. Yeah, keep it locked, it's the Thursday night show. And we've got a bit of a different set, a bit of an eclectic mix. Playing a lot of new modern jazz. Soul fusion.

and this from Yusuf Kamal, which is also Kamal Williams, but with Yusuf Days on the drums. This is called Strings of Light. And it's from their Black Focus LP.

Hopefully you made it over here. Hit the link. I think we're back up live on the actual proper website now, so full steam ahead.

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That's from their, I think, a couple of albums ago. It's called The Afterlife. It's a great LP, check it out.

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Big up D1. 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Much love, got to say hi to Anu.

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So a young three-piece coming out of Germany. Moses Yuffie.

say, don't touch that dial. Keep it the Thursday night show. There's lots more in store later on. Some great DJs lined up. Return of Ian Jolay. Forward to that, it's going to be wicked. And of course, my brother Danny M, live and direct.

And this masterpiece is called Magnolia Symphony, and it's by Yusuf Days. And that's from his Black Classical Music

plays the keys, writes all this stuff. Next up, we got something from Robert Glasper from his Black Radio 3. The track's called Why We Speak. In fact, let's drop this now.

0: Yeah,
1: that's cool. That's from Robert Glasper, Why We Speak. And this from Mecca 83, it's called Requiem.
2: We stand on the brink of another man. All around the world, the land is changing hands. I really don't care if you believe me, just ask Nicaragua.

from Mecca 83, Requiem. That's from a Rise collection. It's a compilation of rare and unreleased stuff. But yeah, Mecca 83 is pretty underground. Also makes trip hop.

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But this is still great. This is Yaz Ahmed.

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Do remember, throughout the rest of the week, you can tune in to or log in and get on the ThursdayNightShow.com and check out the replays. So all the shows are played back on rotation. 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

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Danny M looking set up, ready to go. A big hello and shout out to Hardy Mills. And of course, wonderful set earlier. Sterling job as well from Turf Wars, enjoyed that.

I do hope you've been enjoying the summer, the break, even though it's raining today, it still is. And I'll be down in Hastings at the end of the month, looking forward to a few nights camping. So if you're around anyone, let's try and hook up. And I forgot to mention, this track's called Dogtown, and it's also from Kamal Williams, and it's from his Stings album.

Yeah, Noah Furbringer and Friends. This is from his Moonwalker LP, and this is the title track. Absolute wicked J Dilla vibe on the drums. Tuned in with me, DJ Halaby, live on the Thursday night show once again.

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It's an incredible body of work from the Cinematic Orchestra. We've been around for quite a few years. I know they've scored a few films as well.

0: Wow, Alex, yeah. You got to see Yusuf Days. I bet that was awesome. I've been watching a lot of videos on YouTube of him playing. Incredible energy. Next up, I've got another one from his counterpart, Kamal Williams, and this is a real banger. It's called One More Time. Check it out.
1: Online on Twitter. Yeah, what's my name in it? Yeah, take my name out of that, man. Yeah, don't mention my name again, please, brother. Yeah. I don't want it to get sticky and all that, yeah. Obviously, pulled up on you today. You weren't nice. I'm a nice guy. We could have been very, very, very nasty people. We're good, though, you know what I mean? I'm trying to be good.

Last one from me. And this from Sure Pleasure, it's called Every Day. In about 4 minutes' time, we got Danny M on the Wheels of Steel.

been listening to DJ Hallaby on the Thursday Night Show. And this every day from Sure Pleasure.

0: So yeah, that's it from me. Next up we have Danny M. Peace out and I'll see you soon.
1: Cocktail hour. Join me for a stiff one again next week, and I will hand over now to Turf Wars.

Christmas, so I'm going to play some Christmas music tonight. I haven't done this before, so it's an hour of alternative Christmas. So it's not, you're not going to hear Mariah Carey. I do like Mariah Carey. You're not going to hear Chris Rea. I do like Chris Rea. Or the Pogues, or any of said Christmas tunes. But yeah, it's Christmas. I'm just after a Christmas lunch. I've had some red wine. I'm feeling Christmassy. So enjoy the tunes.

0: Yeah, that's a debt I'll always owe. That's James Brown's Soul for Christmas, kicking us off with an alternative Christmas. So you're not going to hear Mariah Carey or Chris Rea. I like those people, but not on this show. Okay, so thanks to Ian. Great hour of music in the last hour. Ian Jolly, as always, fantastic tunes. So where are we going to go next? Oh, next we're going to go to a guy called Steve Grattan. Hope I'm pronouncing that correctly. It's called Because It's Christmas. Now, this guy's a singer-songwriter. It's great stuff on Spotify, but he does have a great upbeat take on Christmas. This is, I think it's the charity record, and this is new. So that's Steve Grattan, Because It's Christmas.
1: Let's go get

Yeah, I really like that. That's Because It's Christmas. The guy's called Steve Grattan, and it's a kind of a typical office party, 11:30 at night. And I think that's for charity. So have a look on Spotify if you can. Next up, Donny Hathaway with This Christmas.

0: Yeah, it's Donny Hathaway with This Christmas. Next up, a Christmas tune that was really important for me in the west of Ireland as a kid. And the guy that's on this tune is Father Jack from Father Ted, the guy that says drink women. This is before Father Ted. And this is called Christmas Countdown. It's kind of a comedy Christmas record by Frank Kelly.
1: Day one. Dear Nola, thank you very much for your lovely present of a partridge in a pear tree. We're getting the hang of feeding the partridge now, although it was difficult at first to win its confidence. It bit the mother rather badly in the hand. But they're good friends now, and we're keeping the pear tree indoors in a bucket. Thank you again. Yours affectionately, Gubnet O'Lunacy. Day 2. Dear Nola, I cannot tell you how surprised we were to hear from you so soon again, and to receive your lovely present of 2 turtle doves. You really are too kind. At first, the partridge was very jealous and suspicious of the doves, and they had a terrible row on the night the doves arrived. We had to send for the vet. But the birds are okay again, and the stitches is due to come out in a week or two. The vet's bill was £8, but the mother is over her annoyance now, and the doves and the partridge are watching the telly from the pear tree as I write. Yours ever, Gubnet. Day 3. Dear Nola, we must be foremost in your thoughts. I had only posted my letter when the 3 French hens arrived. There was another sort out between the hens and the doves, who sided with the partridge, and the vet had to be sent for again. The mother was raging because the bill was £16 this time, but she has almost cooled down. However, the fact that the bird's droppings keep falling down on her hair while she's watching the telly doesn't help matters. Thanking you for your kindness, I remain your Gubnet. Day 4. Dear Nola, you mustn't have received my last letter when you were sending us the 4 calling birds. There was pandemonium in the pear tree again last night, and the vet's bill was £32. The mother is on sedation as I write. I know you meant no harm, and remain your close friend, Gubnet. Day 5. Nola, your generosity knows no bounds. 5 gold rings. When the parcel arrived, I was scared stiff that it might be more birds, because the smell in the living room is atrocious. However, I don't want to seem ungrateful for the beautiful rings. Your affectionate friend, Gubnet. Day 6. Nola, what are you trying to do to us? It isn't that we don't appreciate your generosity, but the 6 geese have not alone nearly murdered the calling birds, but they laid their eggs on top of the vet's head from the pear tree, and his bill was £68 in cash. My mother is munching 60 grains of Valium a day and talking to herself in a most alarming way. You must keep your feelings for me in check, Gubnet. Day 7. Nola, we are not amused by your little joke. 7 swans a-swimming is a most romantic idea, but not in the bath of a private house. We cannot use the bathroom now because they have gone completely savage and rush the door every time we try to enter. If things go on this way, the mother and I will smell as bad as the living room carpet. Please lay off. It is not fair, Gubnet. Day 8. Nola, who the hell do you think gave you the right to send 8 hefty maids of milking here to eat us out of house and home? Their cattle is all over the front lawn and has trampled the hell over the mother's rose beds. The swans invaded the living room in a sneak attack, and the ensuing battle between them and the calling birds, turtle doves, French hens and partridge made the battle of the Somme seem like Wanderley Wagon. The mother is on a bottle of whiskey a day as well as the 60 grains of Valium. I'm very annoyed with you, Gubnet. Day 9. Listen, you louser. There's enough pandemonium in this place night and day without 9 drummers drumming, while the 8 flaming maids of milking is beating me poor old alcoholic mother out of her own kitchen and gobbling everything in sight. I'm warning you, you're making an enemy of me, Gubnet. Day 10. Listen, manure face. I hope you will be haunted by the strains of the 10 pipers piping which has sent to torment us last night. They were aided in their evil work by those maniac drummers, and it wasn't a pleasant sight to look out the window and see 8 hefty maids of milking pogoing round with the ensuing punk rock uproar. My mother has just finished her 3rd bottle of whiskey on top of 124 grains of Valium. You'll get yours, Gubnet O'Lunacy. Day 11. You have scandalised my mother, you dirty Jezebel. It was bad enough to have 8 maids of milking dancing to punk music on the front lawn, but they've now been joined by your friends, the 11 lords a-leaping, and the antics of the whole lot of them would leave the most decadent days of the Roman Empire looking like outlook. I'll get you yet, you old bag. Day 12.
2: Listen, slurry head, you have ruined our lives. The 12 maidens dancing turned up last night and beat the living daylights out of the 8 maids of milking because they found them carrying on with the 11 lords of leaping. Meanwhile, the swans got out of the living room where they'd been hiding since the big battle and savaged hell out of the lords and all the maids. There were 8 ambulances here last night and the local civil defence as well. The mother is in a home for the bewildered and I'm sitting here up

That was our fairy tale of New York as kids in the west of Ireland. That was Father Jack from Father Ted, before he was Father Jack. It's Frank Kelly and Christmas Countdown. We're going to get a bit more serious now. This is Louis Armstrong with Christmas in New Orleans.

Golly, what a spirit. You can only hear it down on Basin Street. Your cares will disappear when you hear, "Hallelujah, St. Nicholas is here."

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And golly, what a spirit! And you can only hear it down on Basin Street. Your kiss will disappear, and when you hear, hallelujah, old Santa is near.

0: when it's Christmas time. It's Christmas time in New Orleans.
1: Yeah, Louis Armstrong, Christmas time in New Orleans. Next up, a song I play every Christmas. Really like this song. Don't particularly listen to any other part of this album, but this is from an album called Socks, from a guy called J.D. McPherson, and all he gets for Christmas is socks.

Yeah, that's JD McPherson with Socks. Not a bad present, not ruling out Socks this year. Next up is William Bell with Every Day Will Be Like a Holiday.

Yeah, a very tenuous link to Christmas there with the word holiday. But I really love that. It's William Bell, with Every Day Will Be Like a Holiday. So as you know, I do lots of research for my shows and I look for lots and lots of different types of tunes. I didn't have to spend a long time looking through the Christmas hip-hop selection because some of it is truly atrocious in my opinion. So there can only be one hip-hop tune for Christmas, and here it is.

Yeah, that's Run DMC, of course, with Christmas in Hollis. And I reckon that's going to get a few spins in the next couple of weeks at parties. Next up, a couple of tunes that are new soul outfits that sound like very old soul outfits. First one is Sharon Jones and the Dap Kings with Ain't No Chimneys in the Ghetto. Here we go.

Yeah, I got my ghetto and projects mixed up there. That's Ain't No Chimney in the Projects. Next up, Please Come Home for Christmas. This is California Honey Drops.

Yes, the California Honey Drops with Please Come Home for Christmas. Next up, Susan Stevens, who's got a triple album of Christmas songs, Sing Along for Christmas, Songs for Christmas. And this is, I was a bit dubious about playing this, but it's a great song. Song title is That Was the Worst Christmas Ever.

Yeah, that's Sujan Stevens. I never really understood why he called it that, but that was called That Was the Worst Christmas Ever. I think he should retitle that. Next up, it's Big Cynthia, another Christmas alternative song called I Got Your Cookies and Milk.

got cookies and milk, Big Cynthia. I just can't imagine Santa Claus cheating on Mrs. Claus. Next one up is Tom Waits with Christmas Card from a Hooker. I'm going to try and switch this. Christmas Card from a Hooker in Minneapolis. Here we go.

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It's Tom Waits' Christmas Card from a Hooker in Minneapolis from Blue Valentine. So I'm going to squeeze in a few more tracks. I may forget to wish everybody Happy Christmas. Those people I won't see on Saturday night in Rottingdean in Brighton, who I'm really looking forward to seeing. But if I don't see you there, Happy Christmas. I'm going to squeeze in, we're going to change the mood a little bit from Tom Waits to Yellow Man. This is African Christmas.

0: Côte d'Ivoire. 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
1: It's Yellow Man wishing everybody in Africa happy Christmas, African Christmas, from an album called Very, Very Yellow Christmas. Going to squeeze in two more. The next tune I'm going to play is from my friend Neil, who was at Christmas lunch with me. It's Half Man, Half Biscuit. Title is It's Cliched to Be Cynical at Christmas.

Okay, all that's left for me to do is to wish everybody a very, very happy Christmas, relaxing and family Christmas with everybody and your friends. Yeah, the next tune I'm going to play is possibly reminds me of Old Father Shine. Big Fall fan, fellow Irishman, and remembering him this time of year. It's no other than The Fall with Hark the Herald Angels Sing. Next up is Hearty Mills.

out to those jazz house groovers. Out in France, out in Spain in a hospital bed, somewhere in Hassocks. And wherever you are.

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So we get connected through each one. Like, say if we were all dancing to a song we like, we would dance differently, but we're connected. We could all be doing that same dance that's out at the time, but we'd be connecting, but we'd be doing it differently. Or the way we rock our clothes, or the way we speak, and so forth. So that aspect of individual expression, creativity, and transmitting it to one another to form a whole community.

because everybody just wanted to, you know, everybody wanted to rock the party. So we all had crews and we all like had, you know, turntables and we all battled each other and we all, whoever was the best, we took each other's gear, you know, and it was that kind of thing. So if you lost, you actually really lost some.

0: lot of basement parties, a lot of where we grew up, ghetto areas, there was a lot of rent parties, a lot of basement rent parties, and we just had these outlets and fun, you know, whatever. It's not like it was like a trendy thing, so it's just really enjoying. And you'd always make your first record, your best record, always. I did a lot of basement parties, a lot of where we grew up, ghetto areas, there was a lot of rent parties, a lot of basement rent parties, and we just had these outlets and fun, you know, whatever. It's not like it was like a trendy thing, so it's just really enjoying. And you'd always make your first record, your best record, a lot of basement parties, a lot of where we grew up, ghetto areas, there was a lot of rent parties, a lot of basement rent parties, and we just had these outlets and fun, and it's not like it was like a trendy thing, so it's just really enjoying, and you'd always make your first record, your best record, all the way to the last record.
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me, lovely people. I'm checking out of here in 5 minutes' time, leaving you with the voice of Doom, who's playing off a Casio keyboard. A napkin, a comb, and a few strands of duck feathers.

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It's heating up. And people are talking about American women and recordings, voicemail, and this and that. Yeah, so I'm about to do the big handover to Mark J. Hey, everyone. Thanks for joining me. I'll see you in...

Well, good afternoon, TTNS. I trust you're all in rude health. My name is Ian Joliet, and this is the 5 o'clock cocktail hour. You're very welcome to join for a stiff one as the sun... Hello. Oh, my goodness gracious me. The sun is well and truly over the yard and my glass is charged. So if you're sitting comfortably, then we'll begin with the lullaby section, helping you climb up the wooden hill to Bedfordshire and points, my friends. So join us in the chat room at ttns.uk. Don't call it a comeback, but tell me, who the dickens is this?

Hello, hello, hello. It's one of those days. I rather hope it's not going to be, but it seems the jury is very much still out at the moment. Lullaby section part one, taking you to the bleeding edge of soporific pop and the home of tranquilizing bangers. But did you spot the returning artist? Join us in the chat room at ttns.uk. I would say an inimitable sounding voice myself, but you'll be the judge of that. On then, whilst you ponder it, and as I say, send me your thoughts in the chat room at ttns.uk. And now we shall venture forth, not illogically, into the Lullaby section part two. I'll be more generous with the information here. This is Caitlin Aurelia Smith and a track called Hand Movements.

0: Charming. That sounds like the sort of sarcastic thing I might say if someone was just being rude to me, which is an odd thing to say in response to the divine Caitlin Aurelia Smith and her track Hand Movements. Now, I thought I had some information, and I may still have some information, but I feel like now I feel like I'm coming over all Donald Rumsfeld and known unknowns, etc. Let's try and draw a veil over that, shall we? Here we go. Right, so there is a collaborative, difficult to say whether it's an EP or an album at the moment, but there are six tracks which have been collated as Pioneers Side A, which rather implies there might be a Side B afoot. It has been released like a subsidiary. It was all a bit unnecessarily. I'm going to try and tell myself to shut up. But I'm not sure if the thing that collects these artists together is just that they're on the same label or not. Anyway, let's draw a veil, shall we? Pioneers Side A. There's Caitlin's track Hand Movements, and she's joined there by Arushi Jane, Lorraine James, Layla Adu, Roxy Moore, Holland Andrews, Yunia Eddie Kwan, and Talia. Now, I confess, I think I'm right in saying, possibly Arushi Jane I've heard of before, but I think Caitlin Aurelia Smith is, well, certainly the only artist that I know anything in particular about. But suffice it to say, Pioneers Side A came out on the 27th of March. That was part two of the Lullaby section, and so you'll be staggered to learn there was a part one. There were also points to be had in the chat room at ttns.uk if you could name the returning artist. Very famous indeed, has been away for some time. If I was clever, I would have worked out exactly how long. Now, what have I done here? This is all going terribly well, isn't it? But we shouldn't draw attention to such things. That's what they taught me in Bruno Brooks' DJing school, of course. Right. So the answer was Beck. Beck is back. You'll be delighted to learn. He has a new single. It is called Ride Lonesome, and it was released on the 20th of April. And if we have a quick look here, well, Beck's last album was Hyperspace. Well, a 2020 version of Hyperspace, released in the year of our Lord, 2020, which followed the original Hyperspace that came out the year before. And I think this is the first single we've had from Beck in a couple of years. There was a single called Be Here Now, which came out in 2024. All right, then. If I click this, will it tell me if there is an... right now, so I thought there might be some information about a forthcoming album. But you know who might know about such a thing? And that's the man without whom the ever-present the maitre d', Hardy Milts. A couple of bits of housekeeping to tell you. You are listening to the 5 o'clock Cocktail Hour with me, Ian Joliet, and this is, ostensibly, a new music show. Hot off the press, like some freshly cooked pop buns. But there are two strings to the new releases game on... It's probably bow is where I'm going for with that, on TTNS. And Hardy also does a new releases show every week at 7 o'clock. And I imagine, I mean, I don't want to second guess the great man, but I imagine that Beck might be something that butters his musical muffin. Well, we can only find out in an hour and 45 minutes. That'll do. Good. Shall we move on? I rather think we should. Onwards then to... So it's a new releases show, but it's also a show with more features than sense, as you will quickly become apparent. Will you sashay with me, gentle listener, into Curious Cover Corner? Oh, you will. How very delightful of you. Jolly kind. Thank you very much indeed. But tonight, I'm going to play a cover version. That much is true. But it is also an opportunity to wheel out another feature called Together at Last, a grand meeting of minds in the pop universe. Shall we do some more points? Yeah, why not? I mean, a generous mood, the sun is shining. Anna Calvi has released a new EP. It's called Is This All There Is? It came out on the 20th of March. And let me just scan down the cast list here. It is all cover versions. It is all collaborations, is what I was trying to say, including Ignatius of Pop, Perfume Genius, and Matt Berninger out of that there, The National. But here we have another collaboration, and you can tell me in the chat room, at ttns.uk, who is it that Anna Calvi is collaborating on this particular track? And also, more points.
1: Another lonely night.
0: Well, hang on a minute. Let's, before we get to that, more points, ahoy, because this is also, as I say, a curious cover corner. So what is it that Anna Calvi is covering here, and who is she covering it with? Let me know at ttns.uk.
1: Another lonely night. Another lonely night.
0: And this, as curious cover versions go, is particularly curious.
1: Stare at the light of the TV screen. Stare at the TV screen. I don't know what to do. Don't know what to do. I need a rendezvous. I need a rendezvous. Computer love. Computer love. Computer love.

Have you heard of the Not List? Oh, you haven't. Would you like to know about the Not List? Well, in which case, that is what I shall do. My name is Ian Joliet. You're listening to the 5 o'clock Cocktail Hour, courtesy of the good, good people at TTNS. And I am delighted, as always, to be flinging open the cabin door to the good ship TTNS for another Thursday. And you have just been listening to The Notwist and a track called Propeller. And it says here, morphing from a post-hardcore outfit into one of indie electronics' definitive acts. Is it going to be one of those press releases? The Notwist have continually evolved over their decades-long career through their 1990 self-titled album. Their 1990 self-titled debut paid homage to the American hardcore and grunge bands they fell in love with as kids. Their growing fascination with electronic music made its way into efforts like 1998's Shrink, which was informed by trip-hop, post-rock and IDM. The Notwist put all of the pieces together on 2002's breakthrough Neon Golden, which is a fine album indeed, that perfected their organic blend of heartfelt songwriting and live and electronic instrumentation and defined the sound of blah, blah, blah, blah, blah, blah, blah. Let's back away slowly from that, shall we? So it's a little bit of a backstory there, but what you are obviously really wanting to know is where can I hear more of this music? So the track I played you was Propeller, and it's taken from their brand new album News from Planet Zombie, which was released on the 13th of March on More Music, M-O-R-R. That was preceded by an opportunity for more points in the chat room at ttns.uk, and oh my goodness, furthermore, notwithstanding two features for the price of one, an opportunity to sashay with me, gentle listener, into Curious Cover Corner, where we found a collaboration. Together at last, a grand meeting of minds in the pop universe. So I wanted to know who was working with Anna Calvi on this particular cover version. The answer was Laurie Anderson of O Superman fame. I mean, that's a terribly reductive way of of summarising Laurie Anderson's long and esteemed career. But if you know one track by Laurie Anderson, it might well be O Superman. Anyway, let's move on, shall we? as I said, Anna Calvi has a new EP, and it is an EP chock full of collaborations called Is This All There Is? Came out on the 20th of March on Domino, and four tracks therein, which sees now. I hesitate. I'm hesitating here because I think it's quite possibly not only a collaborative EP, but also an EP of cover versions as well. There is, for example, I See a Darkness, which is her collaboration with Perfume Genius, and that being a Will Oldham track, I think in the guise of Bonnie Prince Billy at the time. The other tracks are God's Lonely Man, collaboration with Iggy Pop. Well, come on, I'm just humouring. I'm hoping this is... This may or may not be instructive, but let's find out here. I'll stick with I See a Darkness, and I will furthermore tell you that there is at least one more cover version on there, because Anna and Laurie Anderson, Anna, on first name terms, don't you know, Anna Calvi and Laurie Anderson there were collaborating on their cover version of, and it is a Curious cover version. That is what the feature is. That's the feature's name. They were covering Computer Love by Kraftwerk, and I wholeheartedly approve of this, by the way. If you are, I like cover versions, but I only really like cover versions when they've given it a right good kicking. If you love the song so much that all you can bear to do is kind of respectfully doff your cap and tug your forelock and go, I really, really like your song. Here it is, sounding almost identical to your version. What is the point? We can just listen to the original. Right then, some more music then. I think that would be an excellent idea. And it's time for this week's featured artist, the Zaphod Beewolf Rocks double header. Two tracks related to this week's featured artist, who, I'm delighted to say, is Broken Social Scene.

Hello there. How are you? You are? Oh, that is nice. My name's Ian Joliet. And you're listening to the 5 o'clock cocktail hour on TTNS. Lovely weather for the time of year, isn't it? I know. Unseasonably warm. Still, you know, climate change. What a shame. That was part one of this week's Zavod Beeble Rocks doubleheader, a featured artist, and today, under the microscope, I'm delighted to say, is Broken Social Scene. Part one, then, something old, Stars and Suns, taken from, it's quite possibly the first song that ever piqued my interest about Broken Social Scene, but it was a while ago now, you see, because it's taken from an album called You Forgot It in People. Hang on, is that right? You Forgot It in People. Which sounds like there's a typo in there somewhere, but I mean, I'm looking at the record sleeve now, and it definitely says, You Forgot It in People. Let's say it more confidently. It came out on the 11th of March, 2003, on Arts and Crafts Records, and they self-describe like this. Broken Social Scene from Toronto, Ontario, in Canada. They are an indie rock band, a musical collective, including as few as six and as many as 19 members. Count them. Formed by Kevin Drew and Brendan Canning, most of its members play in various other groups and solo projects, mainly in the city of Toronto. Yes, there might well be. It's equally plausible, isn't it? In a Schrodinger's cat way. Where are you going with this, Ian? The cat may be alive or dead. You may be have never heard of Broken Social Scene before, or they could be your favourite band. Either way, if you enjoyed Stars and Suns, if that has aroused something in you, then can I play you indeed something hot off the press. This is taken from their brand new album, so brand new in fact that it isn't out for another week. It's called Remember the Humans. It's out on the 8th of May, and from it, this is The Call.

the Zaphod B Rocks doubleheader for another week. Two tracks related to a featured artist, and this week under the microscope, it is Broken Social Scene from the Toronto in the Canada. And so I mentioned before, it's a collective. It has some core members, sometimes as few as six, and sometimes as many as 19. And a lot of those musicians play in other bands, including Metric, Feist, Stars, Apostle of Hustle, Do Make Say Think, Casey Accidental, Emily Haynes and the Soft Skeleton, and Jason Collett. The group's sound contains elements of all its members' respective musical projects and is occasionally considered baroque pop, including grand orchestrations featuring guitars, horns, woodwind and violins, unusual song structures, and an experimental, and in the case of the second and third albums, which were produced by David Neufeld, a sometimes chaotic production style. Previous albums include Feel Good Lost from 2001, the aforementioned You Forgot It in People 2002, eponymously titled Broken Social Scene 2005, Forgiveness Rock Record 2010, and Hug of Thunder from 2017. There is a book as well called This Book is Broken by Stuart Berman, which covers the band from its inception to critical acclaim. And in 2010, Bruce McDonald made This Movie is Broken, a film about the band's Harbourfront show during the 2009 Toronto strike. The collective and their respective projects have had a broad influence on alternative music and indie rock, and Pitchfork has listed them amongst the most important artists of the last 25 years. All right, then. I've got more points on offer for you in the chat room, which you can find at ttns.uk. Now it is time for an exercise in radio telepathy. Can you, gentle listener, read my mind? It's difficult. It's difficult. So I'm going to try and give you some clues. It's one particular piece of music that I'm thinking of here. And there is a sound effect in this new tune by Arlo Parks called Blue Disco, which, I mean, it's entirely possible that Arlo Parks did not intend this in the slightest. But to me, there is a sound which sounds a bit like an old-fashioned telephone. And with that clue, there are entry-level points if you can name the artist that I'm thinking of, but gold-plated double points, because this is what I'm really after. What is the specific track by this artist? Let me know in the chat room at ttns.uk. Go.

Well, this is exciting, isn't it? It's this week's Wonky Donkey, an esoteric selection which still kicks like a mule. I presume one or two of you must have assumed the brace position for this. It is Fabienne by Angine de Poitrine. It is part of an album called Volume 2. So, I tell you, the creative meeting for the album title presumably was far shorter than that required to make this wonderful music. The album came out self-released on the 3rd of April, and I am indebted to two of my fellow presenters on TTNS, Rog3080 and the man without whom, Hardy Miltz, both of whom, during the last month, have been rhapsodising about Angine de Poitrine, in the words of Rog, quite bonkers and utterly brilliant. And if you want, if that buttered your muffin or piqued your interest, Rog also pointed us in the direction of a video of showing Angine de Poitrine playing live on the American station KEXP. There's another radio station out there. Quite extraordinary. not only is this, do you get to see them, but they don't do things by halves. I mean, if they ever have to play at a hot festival or even in a sweaty club, it could be that simple. I'm not sure they've really thought this through. These costumes include full face masks and kind of like not makeup, but it looks like they've generously dunked themselves in some vinyl mass emulsion or something. It must be inordinately uncomfortable to play in. There's two of them. Essentially, one's a guitarist and one's a drummer. But the guitarist has one of those exciting double neck affairs, which means he's playing guitar and bass at the same time. I think that's pretty exciting, don't you? As I say, Hardy Miltz, also a fan, and he found a video on YouTube where a producer or mastering engineer heard them for the first time and kind of deconstructs the whole thing, should you want to investigate further. It was preceded by this week's opportunity to read my mind, ladies and gentlemen, an exercise in radio telepathy. I wanted to know what the new track Blue Disco by Arlo Parks reminded me of. It comes from an album called Ambiguous Desire, released via Transgressive Records on the 3rd of April. And it was the kind of old-fashioned telephone ringing tone, which I was kind of like, well, basically every time I hear it, that's where my brain goes to. And with that in mind, it reminds me of Penguin Cafe Orchestra, Telephone and Rubber Band. Which is taken from their eponymously titled album, which came out, 1981, facts fans, on Virgin Records. Okay, from one wonky donkey to a fairly wonky piece of drum and bass. This is Ringo and Paul, my regular reminder to play more drum and bass. It's the Ego Fear remix of Fallen Clown.

Hello there, my name is Ian Joliet, and these are the last knockings of this week's 5 o'clock cocktail hour on the good ship 2TNS. You're currently listening to this week's Harvey Wallbanger, a fantastically fruity dance floor destroyer, courtesy of Appleschau. This is Brown Shoes.

What an absolute monster. So, as I mentioned at the top of the show, the 5 o'clock cocktail hour is supposedly only a place for new releases. But occasionally, I have to confess. And so as we step into the confessional booth, this is two features for the price of one. Not only a Harvey Wall banger, but also I didn't get the memo. And other excuses for playing an old tune on a new music show. Now, in my defence, Your Honour, it is on a brand new EP called Nostalgia Volume 1. And it's bang up to date versions, 2026 versions of old Appelschall tracks. So it's kind of something old, something new, kind of. Anyway, Appelschall I've been enjoying for many years. He's Pascal Terstappen, he's from Dinerland. He's a very busy man. He comes, well, hang on.

He also runs his own label called Atom Nation and has got a new project at the moment called Golven. Never mind that now. Before Apple Schall, you heard this week's Ringo and Paul. My regular reminder to play more drum and bass. And I played you the...

Hello, good evening. Or good morning, depending on where you are. My name's Adam. I'm going to be playing out at the Smoothies Bar tonight. It's my debut set. I was introduced to DJing either a year ago or a couple of years ago by Digit 3. And I've been playing on Twitch throughout lockdown on a drunken Friday, or maybe Saturday night. But this is the first time playing on TTNS, so fingers crossed, eh? Break a leg. I'm going to be playing some melodic techno sort of soundscape thing. Just get lost in it, really.

0: cuando no hay más que decirnos.
1: Good night. I'm Parnat. I'm streaming live from Querétaro in Mexico. How are you doing, everybody? I hope you're ready. Tonight is the first show of this year that I have, and I'm very excited for that. And I have a... I want to share with you what's going on to happen. What's going on and what is going to happen. Oh, yeah. The first hour, I'm going to be playing basically music made in Mexico or in Latin America. It doesn't matter the language. It can be in Spanish, Nahuatl, Mayan, English, Portuguese, Spanish, French. It doesn't matter. The important thing is to play music done by Latin American artist. That's going to be the first hour. I hope you like it. And for the second hour, I'm going to be playing electronic music, etc. So I hope you like it. This is Parnat in the Thursday Night Show.

this first hour of my show with an artist called Juan Son. The song that you have just heard is from him, from his kids. sorry. From Juan Son. Juan Son is a musician from Mexico, specifically from the city called Guadalajara. The name of the song is Antártida. It's a very brand new song. It was released a couple of days ago. So the idea is to be sharing very, very fresh music. Not necessarily we're going to have some legacy tracks. And well, now that this song is over, I want to continue with another artist, Mexican as well, that is called Tino el Pingüino. Tino the Penguin. Tino el Pingüino. The name of the track is Tu Coca Sabe a Gasolina. Your Coke tastes like gasoline. So, hope you like it. Here we go with Tino el Pingüino. Thursday night show. Remember, I'm Parnat. Follow me in at Parnat Music in Instagram. And okay, let's go with Tino el Pingüino.

0: Tu coca sabe a gasolina by Tino el Pingüino. I hope you like it. I hope you understand the lyrics. It's a pretty fun lyric, interesting song that pretends to be romantic, but in a very different way, in a very romantic, openly transparent way, not with the old, you know, baroque language, poetry and metaphors. No, just very, very direct, very honest, etc. The next track, it's I never heard about this guy. The artist is called Xiuhtezcatl. That's Nahuatl. Xiuhtezcatl. But I found him as Tonatiuh in Apple Music. Sorry for making a commercial to Apple Music, but that's where I found it. Tonatiuh or Xiuhtezcatl. The name of the track is Young Warrior. So I strongly recommend you to follow this artist because when I said that some of the music is played in Nahuatl, I was making reference to this guy. He's in some of the tracks of this record, the last record that he released last year, he sings in Nahuatl, Spanish, and English, which is a very interesting blend of languages. So I hope you like it. The name of the track is Young Warrior. Here is with us, Xiuhtezcatl.
1: Aho, young warrior. Back in my day, I was a warrior. And I stood over Custer like that with my arm raised really high like that with that tomahawk. And I said, in perfect English,

Hey, that was Regal 86. That's the name of the artist, or in this case, it might be a DJ or electronic musician. And the name of the track is Extraño, Stranger. Hey, you strangers, who is over there? If you are listening, I would love you to drop a line, please, in the Discord chat that we have. If you're listening, it's because you access into the website, so you are going to see that in the right side of the website that there is this column that has the chat that we use. Or you can write me to my Instagram, Parnat with double N, Parnat music, Parnat music. I hope you are listening. I hope you're having fun. Now we're going to listen to another band. This remember, this is an eclectic show, so I don't really care too much if I jump genres very drastically. So from this like techno house track, we're going to jump into some post-punk Mexican shit. Post-punk Mexican music. The name of the track is La Forma de lo Indeterminado, the Shape of Undetermined. And the name of the track, no, I already said the name of the track, I'm sorry. The name of the band is Prismatic Shapes. It's originally in English, okay? Pretty new band. This music is has a few months that was released. I hope you like it. It was difficult to choose one track because everything in the record is interesting. Anyway, I chose this one, La Forma de lo Indeterminado, Prismatic Shapes. Tell us what you think.

There was prismatic shapes, la forma de lo indeterminado, the shape of undetermined. Okay, so let's move on. The next track that I want to play, it's from a band called Gabo Azul. Well, actually, it's not a band. It's a solo artist, Gabo Azul. The name of the track is Vida Prestada. It's kind of a folk, Mexican folk. It's very interesting. Sorry, I use the word interesting a lot to describe things. I think that it's a proposal that is very fresh. It's very fresh in the world of folk music in terms of sound, in terms of textures. Maybe the lyrics are quite traditional from what we know as folk music. But anyway, listen and give us a shot about what you think.

How did you like Gabo Azul with Vida Prestada? I love this song. It's very cool. Now we're going to listen to a band that is called the Guadalupes. These guys have a blend of jazz with hip hop and some Latin touch, Latin flavor. These guys have been around for now pretty much time, more than 15 years, and they still are doing good music, at least music. I don't know if it's good or not. It's music that I appreciate, and I hope you can appreciate it as well. Hope you like it. So here we go with the Guadalupes, and the track is Luminas.

The Guadalupes with Luminas in the Thursday night show. Remember, my name is Parnat, and the first hour is dedicated to music in Spanish or made in Mexico or Latin America in general terms. That's going to be the form of the show from now on. So I hope you like this idea. And the second hour is going to be completely different with other type of music. So another band that I just discovered, it's called Demencia Infantil, like child dementia. The name of the track is Benidorm. The genre that these guys play is very experimental. It's chaotic. It's like art rock. The structure of the songs is very complicated, very intricated. Some people might not like this kind of music. If you are into much more conventional stuff, this is not your cup of tea. But for conventional music, there are other spaces. Here in the Thursday Night Show, we'd like to share new music, new ideas. So let the music do its job. And if it's good music, it will be preserved. And if it's not good music, it's going to be forgotten. Whatever it is, I like this song. It's called Benidorm by the artist called Demencia Infantil.

This track that we have just heard is from a legendary band of Mexico called Zoé. And this track is not new. This track was released a few years ago in a record called Sonidos de Karmática Resonancia, Sounds of Karmatic Resonance. And actually the track is related to the album title. The track that you just heard is SKR, Sonidos Karmática Resonancia. So that was like the legendary track of the show. And now we're going to listen to another artist that is very young, very fresh, doing very cool music with a very Mexican flavor. The artist that I'm talking about is Laura Itandewi, and the name of the track is Mejor Ya No Regreses. It means like, you know, don't come back. It's like, it's better like this. Don't come back, Laura Itandewi. I hope you like this track. And maybe it's the last track of this hour. I don't know. We are going to see. But enjoy it. I mean, it sounds.

Ortiz, Laura Itán de We, Mejor Ya No Regreses. So this is the end of the first hour of the show. I'm going to play a track just like the outro of the show, but I want to thank you for listening to this hour, the first hour of this year, the first hour of my new format, only Mexican or Latin American music. I will try to keep as fresh as possible the supply of music. Sorry for the use of the word supply. It sounds very economic. No, for the my offer of artistic experiences to you. So like my outro track is by an artist called Siddhartha. The name of the track is Como Queremos, As We Like It. So enjoy it, and we are still having one more hour, so keep in tune with us.

Good evening, everybody. You're listening to the Thursday Night Show. I'm Hardy Meltz. I do hope you are all well.

I shall be with you until 8 o'clock as usual. And then it's old Father Shine. And then at 9 o'clock, 2 hours with Danny M. We are so lucky. He will be doing Blist Beats 2. What's it going to be? Small deep house, I guess. Whatever it is, it's going to be fantastic. And then at 11 o'clock, D2, the voice of doom, is back with another of his Dad Step series. Dad Step number 8. A head cold mix. Dear, oh dear. Seems more than one of us have had a cold this week. And at midnight, DJ Gadget. This week with Psytrance. My favourite style of trance. I cannot wait to hear that.

So I've got a few oldies for you, as usual. Three or four tunes from the 80s. And then quite a few tunes from this year. Some new music. Which I'm sure you'll enjoy. Do say hello in the chat room if you can. We'd love to hear from you.

Well, I open the show with Canned Heat, Woolly Bully from 1970. And then Phineas Newborn Jr. What a name. And this is Vinegar Joe. Charlie's Hawk. And now Dusty Springfield.

Well, I'll play this for Angel in the chat room. We all know why. And indeed for my own small hooligan girl. Get out of time, we're dancing in the feet. Martha and the Vandellas. And before that, was Dusty Springfield.

I played two tunes, Motown tunes, that were covered subsequently. I played, what did I play? Oh yeah, Martha Reeves and the Vandellas, Dancing in the Street, that was covered by Bowie. Bowie and Mick Jagger. And I played the Stones earlier. And then Don't Leave Me This Way, that was covered by the Communards. We get you, yeah.

0: This is Madness from the album Keep Moving from 1984. And I remember hearing them, I remember hearing Suggs on an interview on the radio. And he said he sent a tape to Michael Caine and said, "Oh, you couldn't record a few words for us, could you? Put on a track." And he did so. So this next tune, I'm going to play this for Mad Housewife in the chat room. It's called Highway to Idaho.
1: I think we've got it there, don't you?

Lament. This is Tori Amos, Trouble's Lament from the album Unrepentant Geraldines. I'm not sure what that means. I'm sure it means something. And before that, I played Aldous Harding and Blend. From her 2017 album, I think it was a couple of months ago. The album is called Party. And before that, I played Patrick Wilson, Highway to Idaho. He's one of my favourite acts. And that was from the album Waterproof 9.

0: This is a new one from Four Tet. It's called 2017. I got this off of SoundCloud. I think it's out on a single next week? Or am I thinking of something else? I don't know. At least I know which day of the week it is.
1: This is 8-Ball.
0: I'm playing a live recording now. I don't often do that, do I? Carl Hyde. This was recorded live at Union Chapel, London, 2013. Carl Hyde, of course, from Underworld.

0: I've always loved Underworld, and I never really thought of Carl Hyde as a singer. But listening to that, you know, he does have a voice, doesn't he? A bit nasally. But I guess that's his style.
1: Thank you. Thank you so much.
0: Thank you so much, Carl.
1: This is beautiful.
0: And I stumbled across this. I don't know anything about it, but apparently it's from a show. It's a soundtrack from a show. And it was played on Radio 6, BBC Radio 6 Music, and I really liked it. This is out next week.

Well, that's really nice. That's Carl Hyde and Matthew Herbert from the show Fatherland. What is it, a West End show? I don't know. It's got that underworld sound to it, hasn't it? This is the Fleet Foxes. This was out earlier this year. Last month, I think. Or was it the week before? I mean, the month before. I don't know. I'm losing the plot.

So I played you Ghost Poet from the album Dark Days and Canapes. We've not heard from him for a while, have we? I've played a few of his in the past. And this is the new one from Orbital. This is out next week, out on August the 11th, I believe.

So this is the last one from me. Old Father Shine is coming up next. And then at 9 o'clock, 2 hours from Danny M. Blist Beats 2. That's going to be good. You have to stick around for that one. At 11 o'clock UK time, the Voice of Doom is back. D2 with another of his Dad Step series. I don't know what he's going to... I mean, he's going to be mixing jungle with something. That's what he does. That's what the Dad Step thing is all about. But I don't know what he's going to be mixing jungle with. We'll have to wait and see. And then at midnight, DJ Gadget is back. Once again, playing from midnight, Psytrance, my favourite style of trance.

Evening all. Seems to be happening this week. They're bleeding marvellous. Let me turn this off. Let me turn this on. That'll sort that out.

0: then closing the show for us, Two Perf is back.
1: The dark, is the music the crash, there's a war on stage.
2: She's crazy like a fool.

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He has very kindly offered me to share his revered slot with him. So today we're going to be doing a bit of radio ping pong. And he was kind enough to let me start because today is my dad's birthday. He's 93 years old and he is super cool. If you're not already in the chat room, check it out on ttns.uk. I'm going to post a picture of my super cool daddy. Love you, Dad.

0: Yes, so that was Boney M there with Daddy Cool. And let's go into a news puppy back over in India, I believe.
1: Yes, Daddy.
0: So sticking with the word Daddy as a link, this is Kid Creole with his coconuts. I'm not going to say much about that with Anu in the house. But this is Annie, I'm Not Your Daddy.
1: Is that for Duna vibe?

0: am not your daddy by Kid Creole and the Coconuts. Now I thought, let's continue with the Coconuts because, what can I say? They've been clanging around, so...
1: Coconuts! Coconuts!
0: A bit of Harry Coconuts.
1: Coconuts! Coconuts!
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0: Harry Belafonte there, playing with his coconuts and his woman. No comment from Anu there.
1: I'm trying to take a picture of BDA with his the mic and the pop sock straight right by. Keep going.
0: So, sticking with the word woman as the link to this next track, this is No Woman, No Cry, but this version is by the Fugees.

You're listening to PDA and a New Revolution doing radio ping pong on TTNS. He picks a track and then I pick the next one based on something related to the artist or the title or the lyrics. So after No Woman, No Cry, I'm continuing on the theme of woman and switching from reggae to rock. Honky Tonk Woman.

0: That was You Can't Always Get What You Want. And that was by Honky Tonk Woman. And we're just getting ready for the next interview. We're just taking a little interview. One moment, please.
1: One moment, please, while BDA travels across the keyboard. Rolling from one Rolling Stones track to another.

You Can Get It If You Really Want by Jimmy Cliff. We've been talking about nuts in the chat room, and I just put one in my mouth. That one was from Brazil, actually not from BDA. So he was singing about getting if you really want, and trying and trying and trying. Well, I tried.

0: Macy Gray there with I Try. And we're going to stick with trying because trying's good, it's positive. So this is Try Again and Again and Again and Again.
1: That's what BDA said when I was trying to squeeze his left nut.
0: This is by Aaliyah.

Try Again by Alia, nice pick by BDA, Dust Yourself Off and Try Again. Well, I'm going with Dust and Dusty Springfield. This is a very, very cool track. Nothing Has Been Proved is produced for the 1989 film Scandal, an account of the Profumo affair, which is a famous British political scandal in 1963.

Nothing has been proved by Dusty Springfield, written by the Pet Shop Boys, which caused a hasty exit by Danny M. And lots of love to Chipko, who is going to be playing later tonight. So nice to have you back here, Chipko, and so many of you listening and in the chat room. Moxie, Hardy, Kiwi Girl. I know I'm forgetting people, but you lovely people are all here. Okay, BDA, enough fluffing. Play it already.

0: All right.
1: The link to this next track is Proven, and this is by Azizi Romeo. I hope you enjoy this one.
0: Grins too. Hello. Lots of love.

That was proven, which JBDA picked and got a lot of love in the chat room. Loving everything you guys are talking about in the chat room on ttns.uk. So that was by, what was his name? Azizi Romeo. And I'm going with the Romeo theme. He keeps going to reggae and I keep bringing it back to rock. Guess that's how we roll, huh?

Everybody low with a love song that he made. 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

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And I dreamed your dream for you, and now your dream is real.

0: That was Romeo and Juliet by the Dire Straits. Well, they got their money for nothing. Sticking with Juliet this time, I started off with Romeo and then the new linked it up with Juliet, and now we're playing Juliet. And this is by Mr. Neil Diamond.
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